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3: 7 degrees in Melbourne, a sunny day ahead, a top of 14, 10 o'clock. Good morning. David Armstrong. Cleanup continues after a Richmond tobacco store was rammed and firebombed this morning, with more calls for the state government to get tough with illegal tobacco. Here's Brian Wilson.
4: A note was found stuck to the Victoria Street shopfront 10 days ago, instructing the shop owners to contact the commission, which is the name used by a criminal gang believed to be associated with other arson attacks. Today's incident follows an attack on another tobacco store less than a kilometre away last week. More than 200 arson incidents have occurred in the past year. The government last month enacting new laws allowing the issue of 90-day temporary closure notices for shops selling illegal tobacco. However, permanent closure of illegal outlets still requires lengthy court applications. Brian Wilson reporting.
3: Students and staff at Mernda Central College have been left devastated as their self-professed fave teacher is receiving end-of-life care following a horror football injury. 27-year-old Nathan Fitzgerald suffered a massive head injury when he came down on a covered cricket pitch on the weekend. He is a maths and science teacher at the school described by families as a much-loved educator. Less than half the properties up for auction on the week sold for the third weekend in a row. 49.8% of auctions were unsuccessful, the lowest figure this year. Toby Ballas, CEO at the REIV, says there's an imbalance and that needs to be addressed.
5: We would say that supply is really the issue to getting affordability right, and in terms of tax settings and more nuanced tax settings to, you know, provide first homeowners the opportunity to get on the property ladder. There's other ways to do it rather than suppressing the entire market.
3: The Prime Minister's released a one-line statement apologising for comments he made about Kylie Minogue during a podcast interview. Anthony Albanese took part in a nonsense word game of shag, marry or date with a podcaster saying he would do all three with Ms. Minogue. Members of the opposition and women's groups among those who have condemned his comments. There's a $100 million campaign underway to get Catherine Bennell Pegg, the 2026 Australian of the Year, into space. Federal government's reportedly weighing up whether to back her trip to the International Space Station, but money is proving an issue. A number of prominent Australians are now on board, proposing a mix of crowdfunding, industry backing and government support. In finance, the All Ordinaries have started the day down 5 points.
2: Clear-cut detailing. Premium car detailing from just $190. Heath comes to you wherever you are. Clear-cut detailing.
3: Proud and gutted. Yeah, the two emotions Socceroos goalkeeper Patrick Beach says he's feeling after arriving home. Australia knocked out in the round of 32 in a penalty shootout at the World Cup, with Beach subbed off at the end of extra time in favour of Matt Ryan. Beach says he has not asked coach Tony Popovich about his decision.
6: No, there was no need for a chat in regards to any of that. He's the coach, he makes the call, and as players we respect him and respect his decisions, and that's that.
7: Have you seen any clarity on it?
6: No.
3: Norway has stunned Brazil 2-1 to reach its first World Cup quarterfinal. The match marked Brazil's earliest exit since the side's elimination in the round of 16 in 1990. St Kilda's finals ambitions back on track after a thumping 67-point win over Essendon. Desire Wanganeen-Miller had 46 touches, kicked a goal in the win. And Naomi Osaka stunned world number one Aryna Sabalenka in a straight sets win at Wimbledon, reaching the quarterfinals. That's the latest news and sport.
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8: I'm Claire Colston with your local news and sport headlines. Northeast Health Wangaratta have welcomed a new Victorian government package that will legally mandate one-to-one nurse-patient ratios. Porepunkha residents have the chance to give feedback on local traffic issues with the council's traffic management plan.
7: The $109.7 million investment will add 253 full-time nurses across 26 regional and metropolitan hospitals, ensuring that high-pressure areas such as emergency rooms, intensive care, have the staff required to meet patient demand.
8: North Wangaratta won the seniors game of 167-26 against the Benalla All Black Seniors. That's the latest in local news and sport.
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11: Your four-day forecast for the northeastern border. Sunny today, heading for 14 degrees. For tomorrow, frost and the chance of fog in the morning. Then a sunny afternoon, 15. For Wednesday, frost and fog. Sunny in the afternoon, 14. And the chance of morning fog. A mostly sunny afternoon on Thursday and 14. At the moment, it's 5.
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From the Footloose soundtrack, Bonnie Tyler holding out for a hero on Star 92.1. Better music variety. Hello, it's Karen Prate. Lovely to have you here. Hope you enjoyed your weekend. Well, now the school holidays are in full swing. New South Wales are also on holidays. If you're looking for different things to do, I have one for you this morning. The Beautiful You Funky Op Shop have the Hey Ho Animal Nursery visiting. It's on right now. You can drop in and check out the petting zoo. The kids will love it. You'll find all the info on their Facebook page. We've got a flashback from Madonna minutes away right now. The very cool Lenny Kravitz. Are you going to go my way?

We love a good flashback on Star 92.1 from 1985, Madonna. Her first ever Grammy nomination was for that song, Crazy For You. Oh, it was a cold start this morning. Hard to get out of bed in the...

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0: better music variety on Star 92.1. If you're due for coffee number two, why don't you grab that and we'll get some more fabulous songs on for you after 11, including Michael Jackson's Beat It. Good little pick-me-up. Also, Lady Gaga, Born This Way. And Claire Coulson has info on the Wang Sports and Aquatic Centre. They're upping their fees. Details coming up.
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5: 10 degrees in Melbourne, a sunny day ahead, a top of 14 degrees. It's 11 o'clock. Good morning. I'm David Armstrong. The cleanup continues after a Richmond tobacco store was rammed and firebombed this morning. A note was found stuck to the Victoria Street shopfront 10 days ago, instructing the owners to contact the Commission, which is the name used by a criminal gang believed to be associated with several other arson attacks. Today's incident follows an attack on another tobacco store less than a kilometre away last week. The government does not publish data on the enforcement actions, claiming, however, that Tobacco Licensing Victoria had seized illegal tobacco from 49 shops in February. Outgoing Australian Open chief Craig Tiley's warning other states and countries are coming for the Australian Open. He says the state government needs to take absolute urgent action or it will be behind the eight ball on permanent infrastructure. Tiley's warned his successor Andrew Abdo's greatest challenge will be government relations and the tens of millions needed for improved corporate hospitality suites as well as extra seats for fans. He says we will likely need to match the $1.2 billion the US is spending on Flushing Meadow. Australia and Fiji will sign a defence alliance which will be on top of an existing policing and economic agreement. The new treaty will include mutual defence obligations, making Fiji our fourth official ally after the US, New Zealand and Papua New Guinea. It is a major diplomatic win as Australia tries to prevent China from getting a military foothold in the region. The Prime Minister, Anthony Albanese, made a brief remark as he attended a welcoming ceremony in Suva.
6: Our countries share such strong cultural and people-to-people links. Our partnership is strong, from my Vuvali to yours, Vanaka.
5: And the Prime Minister's issued a one-line statement unequivocally apologising for taking part in a word game of shag, marry or date. Anthony Albanese says he'd do all three with Kylie Minogue and then proceeded to discuss his sex life with a podcaster. The remark has prompted condemnation from women's groups and female politicians. Speaking on Seven, Mr. Albanese's colleague Tanya Plibersek awkwardly deflecting the issue.
7: If what the Prime Minister is saying is that he's a fan of Kylie Minogue, I guess that puts him in a group with millions of other Australians, including me. I'm a big fan of Kylie's as well.
8: Would you play the shag, marry, date game?
7: Yeah. No one's asked me that question any time recently, I can tell you that.
5: US air safety regulators investigating reports that a Delta Airlines passenger jet was hit by fireworks on the eve of Independence Day. The aircraft landed. Passengers disembarked while engineers inspected the damage. It was one of at least 15 aircraft incidents involving fireworks in the US over the weekend. In finance, the All Ordinaries up 10 points. Our dollar, 69.35 US.
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5: Storms have delayed the start of England and Mexico's round of 16 clash at the World Cup. It's just kicked off. Earlier, Norway knocked Brazil out with a 2-1 win to reach its first World Cup quarterfinal. Naomi Osaka has eliminated world number one Aryna Sabalenka from Wimbledon, beating her in two sets. The victory takes Osaka into the quarters.
9: I think it was a really fun match. I'm really grateful. Even if I lost, I would still think it was a great match. But, you know, for me, this court is so special. This is the first match I've won on this court, so...
5: And Nick Watson is set to return for Hawthorn up against Carlton on Saturday night. That's the latest news and sports.
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4: Feel good, look great with Laurent Fine Lingerie. Sheer, enticing, sensual lingerie. Something to suit all ages.
10: I'm Claire Colson with your local news and sport headlines. Family Daycare has put out a reminder to get your child vaccinated. The daycares are located throughout the northeast region and now have availability.
11: So at the moment we're going through our school vaccination program, so that's why the Facebook post has come up. Essentially, vaccination is really critical to that whole herd immunity and making sure that our children are going to be safe in the future in that way.
10: The Wangaratta Sports and Aquatic Centre has announced of July fees and charges will increase for members. The O&M League's Indigenous Round delivered some massive results over the weekend, with the Wangaratta teams taking home the win. That's the latest in local news and sport.
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12: Your four-day forecast for the northeastern border. Sunny today, heading for 14 degrees. For tomorrow, frost and the chance of fog in the morning, then a sunny afternoon 15. For Wednesday, frost and fog, sunny in the afternoon 14, and the chance of morning fog, a mostly sunny afternoon on Thursday and 14. Right now, it's 7.
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It's the Choir Boys, Run to Paradise on Star 92.1. And how about Bachelor Girl, Buses and Trains? Hey there, it's Karen Prater. This sounds like something fun at the end of the week for the school holidays. A family fun night at the Albury Library Museum. There's movie, pizza and popcorn. Sounds pretty good, doesn't it? What you need to do is pop in a booking. Head over to the Albury Library Museum website for all the info. Coming up, Michael Jackson's Beat It, as promised. First, it's Bruno. This is Count On Me.

on Star 92.1. A flashback from Rick Price, Not a Day Goes By. And how good was Michael Jackson's Beat It? I hope you had that up nice and loud. How wonderful is it to see all that snow on the mountains up at Mount Hotham and Falls Creek? Incredible. We went from zero to hero for this season. I've just had a look at the webcams and Mount Hotham is looking amazing. Summit Trainer has a really good cover and there, of course, have plenty of snowmaking going on overnight. So if you're heading up, it's not looking as dismal as we thought it was going to be. Hey, we've got Lady Gaga still to come right now. It's In Excess. Need You Tonight on Star. Come on.

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0: It's Tal Backman. She's so high on Star 92.1. 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

0: 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Thanks for joining us. Hope you're having a great Monday so far. You know, O&M's Indigenous Round delivered some pretty big results over the weekend. Claire Coulson has more on that coming up in local news. And then we'll get on Daryl Braithwaite, much-loved Aussie One Summer Plus. 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
14: 11 degrees in Melbourne, partly cloudy tomorrow, a top of 13. It's 12 midday. Good afternoon, I'm Jordan Tunbridge. Victoria's tobacco wars have again escalated with an early morning ram raid and firebombing in Richmond. Brian Wilson reports.
15: The alarm was raised around 4:15. Callers to 000 reporting an explosion and a huge fireball after a white SUV was driven through the Victoria Street shop front. It prompted Fire Rescue Victoria to respond with more than 80 firefighters and 16 appliances. Commander Brett Hamill saying crews fought hard to stop the inferno.
16: Took crews just over an hour and a half to bring this blaze under control. The fire had gotten into the roof space and was spreading quite quickly.
15: 12 adjoining businesses were affected by the flames and nearby apartment residents were evacuated due to the thick toxic smoke. It's the second arson incident in Richmond in a week. An organised crime gang is believed to be responsible. Shadow Police Minister Brad Batten saying police need to be given the powers to lead the enforcement.
17: The government have continued to try and push this across to other people to take responsibility.
15: More than 200 tobacco and liquor arson incidents have occurred across the state in the past year. Brian Wilson, Melbourne.
14: Melbourne-based artist and sculptor of the famous bronze statue of Nicky Winmar in Perth says he is disappointed with the decision to remove it from Optus Stadium. WA Premier Roger Cook ordered the removal days after the disgraced former AFL player was found guilty of assaulting a woman in northern Victoria last year. Louis Lohman says the statue depicting Winmar's famous stand against racist abuse during a game in 1993 also held a broader meaning of defiance. He has told Heidi Murphy, while he understands why the Premier made the decision, it was a very hasty reaction.
18: I don't know, but I think it's very much to get brownie points for having the correct view about violence towards women. And really, it's using the statue as some kind of scapegoat for that. That becomes a kind of proxy.
14: The Victorian Premier is doubling down once again on her call not to call a Royal Commission amidst almost daily revelations on alleged corruption on the Big Build. Jacinta Allen says her government is determined and focused on weeding out these so-called bad actors.
19: Anyone who is calling for a Royal Commission is actually calling for delayed action, calling for action that would see the culture not change. I appreciate it'll take time, but to do that, you've got to do the work now, not delay it through Royal Commission.
14: The Prime Minister has apologised after making crude remarks about pop icon Kylie Minogue. Federal politics editor Michael Packie.
20: The PM was asked if he would shag, date or marry Kylie Minogue, Rhonda Birchmore or Nicole Kidman as part of a podcast interview with comedian Nikki Osborne.
21: Kylie, clearly.
22: You'd marry Kylie and shag her and date her?
21: All of the above.
20: Anthony Albanese then went on to answer questions about his sex life. The interview has offended women's groups and some female politicians who believe he should have not taken part, claiming it demeans the high office he holds. His colleagues, like Tanya Plibersek, were put in an awkward position when trying to defend their boss on breakfast television.
23: Would you play the shag, marry, date game?
24: No one's asked me that question any time recently.
20: Mr Albanese has released a one-line statement unequivocally apologising for his comments. Michael Packie reporting.
14: Students and staff at Mernda Central College have been left devastated as their self-professed fave teacher is receiving end-of-life care following a horror football injury. 27-year-old Nathan Fitzgerald suffered a massive head injury when he came down on a covered cricket pitch. He's a maths and science teacher described by families as a much-loved educator. Checking finance, the All Ordinaries up 6 points, one Australian dollar trading at 69.32 US cents.
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14: Goalkeeper Patrick Beach says he has nothing but respect for Socceroos coach Tony Popovic after being subbed out for the penalty shootout against Egypt. Australia's World Cup was ended by Egypt on Saturday. After touching down back on home soil, Beach says he isn't questioning the decision.
25: Definitely enjoy it more on the field, but if the call was made from the boss and I had to sit on the sidelines and support the boys that way and do my part from the sidelines, then I was happy to do it that way.
14: At the World Cup, England leads Mexico 2-1 at half-time after Jude Bellingham scored twice in the space of 2 minutes. Nick Watson is set to return for Hawthorn against Carlton on Saturday night. And Oscar Piastri has finished 11th at a drama-filled British Grand Prix, Ferrari's Charles Leclerc winning the race under a safety car. It's 12:05.
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0: I'm Claire Colson with your local news and sport headlines. The wait is officially over as the first major snowfall blanketed the ski fields on Thursday morning last week. Eager skiers and snowboarders are already tearing up the slopes, bringing massive relief to nervous travellers who had been stressing over their upcoming winter trips. Tim McCurdy is urging local residents of Wangaratta to stay vigilant following the first detection of the highly contagious bird flu in Australia.
3: But if people just stay alert, if they do happen to find a migratory bird that is dead somewhere or an animal drags it up, there's a hotline number for people to contact. And I think just if we all stay vigilant, there's an opportunity to make sure that it doesn't spread into our agriculture.
0: The O&M League's Indigenous round delivered some massive results over the weekend, with both Wangaratta teams coming home with the win. That's the latest in local news and sport.
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6: Your four-day forecast for the northeastern border. Sunny today, heading for 14 degrees. For tomorrow, frost and the chance of fog in the morning. Then a sunny afternoon, 15. For Wednesday, frost and fog. Sunny in the afternoon, 14. And the chance of morning fog. A mostly sunny afternoon on Thursday and 14. At the moment, 9.
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Get my happiness on Star 92.1. We play better music variety right across your day. Hey, NAIDOC Week celebrations are happening on Thursday. If you head to Bachelor's Green from 10 o'clock, there will be all sorts of activities, cultural activities, live entertainment, including Yorta Yorta pop soul artist Isaiah Firebrace, who won the X Factor Australia in 2016. It'll be a wonderful day. You can check out the wangaratta.vic.gov.au website for all the info. Gabrielle on the way with Dreams. Right now it's Daryl, no longer touring, but gee, we've got some great songs to remember his performances by. Here's One Summer on Star.

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100% the Northeastern Border, Star 92.1 with Bruce Springsteen, Dancing in the Dark. It's good to have you company. If you're heading outdoors for lunch today, take your puffer jacket. But look, if you find a sunny spot, it's actually quite beautiful. Help you thaw out. Not expecting any rain until the weekend at this stage, so let's enjoy it while we can. ABBA still to come right now. It's a cover of the Cranberries' Linger. This is Royal Otis on Star.

0: There's Lou Gramm, who was co-founder and original frontman of Foreigner. There he is solo with Midnight Blue, a great flashback for us on Star 92.1, Better Music Variety. Hey, this morning on Star Brekkie with Hopsy, Chris had a crack at the vault, didn't crack the code. We know what the four digits are, we just don't have them in the correct order. 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

0: 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I have got a brand new song for you from American country music artist Ella Langley. Choosing Texas is coming up for you after one. We'll also hear from Barnsley with Driving Wheels, and Pulpunkur Council's traffic management plan is after some feedback. We'll have details coming up with Claire Coulson in local news next.
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15: 12 degrees in Melbourne, partly cloudy tomorrow, a top of 13. It's 1 o'clock. Good afternoon, I'm Jordan Tunbridge. A Richmond tobacco shop remains a crime scene after an early morning ram raid and arson attack, which also saw a dozen other businesses impacted. The Victoria Street Tobacco Shop had only recently opened, raising fears amongst surrounding businesses after another nearby tobacco store on Bridge Road was recently firebombed. A note was found stuck to the shop front 10 days ago instructing the shop owners to contact the Commission, which is the name used by a criminal gang believed to be associated with several other arson attacks. Neighbouring shop owner Angelo says innocent businesses are suffering.
16: And every second week there's a firebomb, you know. It's ridiculous. The business is already tough as it is, you know, and then you're going to get this sort of thing happening. It's terrible for the small business owner.
15: Fiji will officially become Australia's fourth ally as both countries prepare to sign a defence alliance. Federal politics reporter Nelson Scott.
17: The Prime Minister is in Fiji today as he kicks off a week of diplomatic meetings with regional leaders. Anthony Albanese received an official ceremonial welcome in Suva, where he downed some kava and was presented with a whole dead pig, necklaces and traditional mats.
18: Our partnership is strong.
17: Mr. Albanese will sign a defence treaty with his Fijian counterpart. The agreement will include mutual obligations, which is likely to see Fijian soldiers serve with the Australian Defence Force. The deal comes on top of policing and economic arrangements we have with the Pacific nation. The treaty officially makes Fiji our fourth ally, along with the US, New Zealand and Papua New Guinea, and is a major win as we try and prevent China from getting a military foothold in the region. Nelson Scott, Canberra.
15: Meantime, the PM has apologised for comments he made about pop star Kylie Minogue on a podcast. Anthony Albanese was asked who he would shag, marry, date out of Kylie Minogue, Nicole Kidman and Rhonda Birchmore. After initially refusing to answer, he later replied, "Oh, Kylie, clearly." Victorian Premier Jacinta Allen has deflected the need for a royal commission into allegations of corruption on the state's big build projects. Miss Allen claims she has boosted the powers of Victoria Police to tackle the situation, but does concede there have been elements of organised crime which have infiltrated both government and private sector big build sites.
19: This should not have happened, and for that I am sorry. And it is about going after those responsible for this behaviour who have behaved in extreme and violent ways.
15: Checking finance, the All Ordinaries down 13 points, one Australian dollar trading at 69.32 US cents.
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15: At the FIFA World Cup, England leads Mexico 3-2 in the dying stages of their match. Jude Bellingham scored twice in the space of 2 minutes before one of his teammates was sent off. Norway defeated Brazil 2-1. Socceroos players are starting to arrive back in Australia after being knocked out of the World Cup. Keeper Patrick Beach says he hasn't questioned coach Tony Popovich's decision to bench him for the penalty shootout against Egypt. The Western Bulldogs have confirmed they will appeal midfielder Matt Kennedy's one-match ban at the AFL Tribunal for his bump on Caden Cleary during Friday night's loss to Sydney. Kennedy caught Cleary high as both looked to gather a loose ball during the second quarter at the SCG. A record runs chase has seen Australia claim its seventh Women's T20 World Cup, and Novak Djokovic has secured his 106th men's match win at Wimbledon. That's the latest news and sport.
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20: I'm Claire Colson with your local news and sport headlines. North East Health Wangaratta have welcomed a new Victorian government package that will legally mandate one-to-one nurse-patient ratios. Poor Punka residents have the chance to give feedback on local traffic issues with the council's traffic management plan.
0: The $109.7 million investment will add 253 full-time nurses across 26 regional and metropolitan hospitals, ensuring that high-pressure areas such as emergency rooms, intensive care, have the staff required to meet patient demand.
20: North Wangaratta won the seniors game of 167-26 against the Benalla All Black Seniors. That's the latest in local news and sport.
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21: Your four-day forecast for the northeastern border. Sunny today, heading for 14 degrees. For tomorrow, frost and the chance of fog in the morning, then a sunny afternoon 15. For Wednesday, frost and fog, sunny in the afternoon 14, and the chance of morning fog, a mostly sunny afternoon on Thursday and 14. Right now, it's 12.

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Better music variety on Star 92.1. It's Eagle Eye Cherry, Save Tonight. It's a good one. Hello, it's Karen. With school holidays on, have you taken the kids to the movies? Toy Story 5's on, also the new Minions movie. Out this week is Moana, which is getting huge reviews. You can drop into Wang's Cinema and grab your popcorn, get yourself some movie tickets and settle in for a bit of fun. Ella Langley coming up with that new track, Choosing Texas. Right now it's Murray Head, One Night in Bangkok. We love this on Star 92.1.

If you're on the road, even on the freeway, there's Barnsley driving wheels. I hope you turn that up on Star 92.1. And Ella Langley with her new song, Choosin' Texas. Hey, tomorrow at Pets Domain in Wodonga, there's a free DIY dog wash day. From 9 o'clock until 5.30, you can take your pooch. The good thing is there's warm water. They provide shampoo and conditioner. All you need is your pup and a towel. Sounds like a pretty good deal. It's going to be a little nippy, so make sure you keep them nice and warm. Details on their Facebook page. The Backstreet Boys now. This is I Want It That Way on Star.

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0: 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We have Claire Coulson in with local news, and Family Daycare have put out a reminder to get your child vaccinated. Details coming up in local news. And then Nata is back from holidays with some great songs, the sweet voice of Olivia Dean, Man I Need, and much-loved Aussie John Farnham. That's Freedom on the Way. Have a fabulous afternoon.
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11: 12 degrees in Melbourne, partly cloudy tomorrow, a top of 13. It's 2 o'clock. Good afternoon, I'm Jordan Tunbridge. Australia and Fiji have signed a key defence treaty aimed at limiting China's influence in the Pacific. The agreement requires both countries to defend each other if either one is attacked or threatened. The pact makes Fiji our fourth alliance partner alongside the United States, New Zealand and Papua New Guinea. Fiji Prime Minister Sitiveni Rambuka says it's a defining moment in the relationship between the two countries.
12: Formalise a comprehensive and enduring framework anchored on three central pillars: deeper security cooperation, enhanced economic integration and religion and resilience.
11: There are more calls to strengthen police powers to shut down Victoria's illegal tobacco shops following this morning's ram raid and arson attack on a shop in Richmond. The inferno causing nearby residents to be evacuated and 12 shops extensively damaged. Despite more than 200 arson attacks in the past year, legislation only allows police and the state's six tobacco inspectors to issue 90-day temporary closure notices. Shadow Police Minister Brad Batten says innocent businesses are suffering.
13: It's about time that the government understand that it's not just the shop fittings. There'll be people who will probably no longer be able to run a business and they've got to go through insurance to try and get back and operating again. We can't see this continue in Victoria at a time that people are already struggling.
11: There are calls for an investigation to how pitches are covered at multi-purpose ovals after much-loved player Nathan Fitzgerald entered end-of-life care after suffering a horror head injury. The 27-year-old suffered a massive head injury when he came down on a covered football pitch over the weekend. Melbourne sculptor Louis Lohmann, who created the iconic Nicky Winmar statue, says the decision to remove it from outside Optus Stadium was rushed. The artwork was taken down after Winmar was convicted of assaulting a woman, but Lohmann says it was intended to represent more than one individual.
14: It was to portray a certain action, a gesture that was made, you know, spontaneously on a particular day in response to racial abuse, and it became a powerful, iconic symbol of defiance and pride.
11: Labor is accused of breaking a promise to bring non-emergency patient transport back under Ambulance Victoria. Ambulance Union Secretary Danny Hill claims the government now plans to sell off the remaining AV staff and vehicles instead.
15: The 150 jobs within Ambulance Victoria, the flow-on effect for patients is that it's impossible for private companies to set up in a lot of these really remote rural locations. You need Ambulance Victoria to have its own NEPT fleet.
11: Checking finance, the All Ordinaries down 19 points, one Australian dollar trading at 69.32 US cents.
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11: Co-hosts Mexico are out of the FIFA World Cup, going down to England 3-2. England's Jude Bellingham scored twice in the space of 2 minutes before Harry Kane netted a penalty. The Three Lions were down to just 10 men in the 54th minute after Jarrell Consa was sent off after being handed a straight red card. England manager Thomas Tuchel says they left everything out there.
16: This team is really, they really mean it. When the going gets tough, they never give up, they never lose belief. We need to take this in. This is, it's Mexico. It's a crazy, crazy game. They need to take this in and now it's full steam ahead.
11: England will now play Norway in the quarterfinals. Earlier, Norway defeated Brazil 2-1. And that's the latest news and sport.
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17: I'm Claire Colson with your local news and sport headlines. Family Daycare has put out a reminder to get your child vaccinated. The daycares are located throughout the northeast region and now have availability.
18: So at the moment we're going through our school vaccination program. So that's why the Facebook post has come up. Essentially, vaccination is really critical to that whole herd immunity and making sure that our children are going to be safe in the future in that way.
17: The Wangaratta Sports and Aquatic Centre has announced of July fees and charges will increase for members. The O&M League's Indigenous round delivered some massive results over the weekend, with the Wangaratta teams taking home the win. That's the latest in local news and sport.
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20: Your four-day forecast for the northeast and border. Sunny with light winds for the rest of your afternoon. Down to a low of -1 overnight before a frosty start to the day. Sunny afternoon, though, with light winds in the top of 15. For Wednesday, frost and the chance of fog in the morning, a sunny afternoon and 14 degrees. And for Thursday, chance of morning fog, a mostly sunny afternoon, light winds and a top of 14. Currently, it's 14 degrees.

92.1 Star FM. Nader with you for the drive home. And plenty to get through this afternoon. I hope you're very well on this Monday. Very chilly start to the Monday, wasn't it? My goodness me. It is going to be sunny across the week, though, so I will take that. I'll take the early morning chills for a nice sunny day. Look, big weekend of sport. Some positive news and some negative news. Chat about that today. Find out what happened on this day. And I spent the last week as a tourist in Melbourne. I have not done that before. I'll tell you what I discovered across the course of the show today. We've got a great new competition as well to chat about. Free Fuel Frenzy, all the details there. And you can also score $500 with Hobbsy and The Vault. We know the four numbers. What is the correct order? Plenty to get through and plenty of great music as well. We've got U2 and Olivia Dean not too far away. Right now it's the Goo Goo Dolls on 92.1 Star FM.

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0: 92.1 Star FM across the northeast and border. And boy, oh boy, wowee, what a big weekend of sport it was. Let's start with the negatives first and I'll end on a positive note. Well, the Melbourne Vixens unfortunately were not able to get the title and go back to back in the Super Netball, losing to the Thunderbirds 61-40. The Wallabies, oh, heartbreak. I was watching this one on Saturday night. A kick after the buzzer to win the game. It was a fantastic game, but the kick went wide and Ireland got the victory there. Back to the positives now. Well, T20 World Cup, congratulations to the Aussies with their seventh T20 title. This side is unbelievable. Beth Mooney starred, as she always does, for the Aussies. Congratulations to them. And Alex de Minaur still in Wimbledon, and he will take to the court tonight in the fourth round against Flavio Cavoli. Of course, plenty of FIFA World Cup news, plenty of football news. It's Waldo all sport at the moment.
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0: 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After the news, TLC. 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
17: 13 degrees in Melbourne, partly cloudy tomorrow, a top of 13. It's 3 o'clock. Good afternoon, I'm Jordan Tunbridge. There's been heavy backlash over the Prime Minister's comments on a podcast that he'd shag Kylie Minogue. Anthony Albanese has issued a six-word statement apologising unequivocally. 3RW callers telling Laura Spurway it's just revolting.
18: Disgusting. It really is. It's quite derogatory. I'm sick of this Prime Minister trying to make friends. Do your job as a PM.
19: His lack of judgment and poor choice, and it's just, it's just so cringeworthy.
17: Fiji says a new military treaty with Australia marks a defining moment in the relationship between the two countries. The new alliance will require both nations to come to each other's defence if either is attacked and allows for other Pacific nations to join in the future. The deal marks a major diplomatic victory for Australia as it tries to prevent China from gaining a military foothold in the region. The Premier is remaining resolute in backing her decision to not call the Royal Commission into continued allegations of corruption on the state's big build projects. Jacinta Allen says her government has boosted powers for Victoria Police and she doesn't want to compromise any current or future investigations.
20: As we have seen, there have been elements of organised crime who have infiltrated some sites, both government sites and also some private sector sites as well. And this should not have happened. And for that, I am sorry.
17: It's believed the notorious criminal gang called The Commission was behind this morning's ram raid and firebombing of a tobacco shop in Richmond. A sign was stuck to the shop front 10 days ago, instructing the owner to call The Commission. The criminal gang has been linked to several attacks on tobacco shops. The shop in Victoria Street was set alight just after 4 a.m. when an SUV was driven through the front window. Nearby apartment residents were evacuated and a total of 12 shops were affected by the inferno. FRV Commander Brett Hamill saying the blaze spread quickly.
21: Took crews just over an hour and a half to bring this blaze under control. It was fantastic work by the crews. The fire had gotten into the roof space and was spreading quite quickly.
17: Australians holidaying in Italy are being urged to check their flights after a major eruption of Mount Etna shut down incoming services at Catania Airport. A huge ash cloud forced authorities to suspend arrivals and divert aircraft with widespread disruption across eastern Sicily. Checking finance, the All Ordinaries down 5 points, one Australian dollar trading at 69.32 US cents.
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17: England have had a thrilling 3-2 win over Mexico in their World Cup round of 16 clash. It comes despite the Three Lions side playing with 10 men for most of the second half after picking up a red card in the 54th minute. Jude Bellingham scored twice before a second half penalty from captain Harry Kane. Kane says the game literally left him speechless.
22: Yeah, it was a crazy game. We had to fight. All the occasion, the team, everything against us, we found a way. Well, just look at him here. Incredible. Unbelievable support. Speechless. I can't even talk.
17: England will play Norway in the quarterfinals. It comes after Norway defeated five-time world champions, Brazil 2-1. The Western Bulldogs have confirmed they will appeal midfielder Matt Kennedy's one-match ban for his bump on Sydney's Caden Cleary. And Australian Alex de Minaur is tonight chasing a place in the Wimbledon quarterfinals when he takes on ninth seed Flavio Cavoli. That's the latest news and sport.
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0: I'm Claire Colson with your local news and sport headlines. The wait is officially over as the first major snowfall blanketed the ski fields on Thursday morning last week. Eager skiers and snowboarders are already tearing up the slopes, bringing massive relief to nervous travellers who had been stressing over their upcoming winter trips. Tim McCurdy is urging local residents of Wangaratta to stay vigilant following the first detection of the highly contagious bird flu in Australia.
1: But if people just stay alert, if they do happen to find a migratory bird that is dead somewhere or an animal drags it up, there's a hotline number for people to contact. And I think just if we all stay vigilant, there's an opportunity to make sure that it doesn't spread into our agriculture.
0: The O&M League's Indigenous round delivered some massive results over the weekend, with both Wangaratta teams coming home with the win. That's the latest in local news and sport.
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4: Your four-day forecast for the northeast and border. Sunny with light winds for the rest of your afternoon. Down to a low of -1 overnight before a frosty start to the day. Sunny afternoon though with light winds and a top of 15. For Wednesday, frost and the chance of fog in the morning, a sunny afternoon and 14 degrees. And for Thursday, chance of morning fog, a mostly sunny afternoon, light winds and a top of 14. Currently, it's 14 degrees.

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It's the vault, it's back tomorrow with Hobbsy on 92.1 Star FM.

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And if you've got kids in the school holidays at the moment, well, you might want to take them along to the girls' basketball clinic run by Melbourne United. It's happening this Thursday at the Wangaratta Sports and Aquatics Centre. 6 to 11-year-old girls can participate between 3:30 and 5. And then there's a skills development session for 12 to 18-year-old girls from 5 to 7 p.m. You can register for this event and find more details. The girls basketball clinic run by Melbourne United happening this Thursday. 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

0: 92.1 Star FM with Alicia Bridges. I love the nightlife. A massive weekend of sport, including footy. Jesus, some strange matches, wasn't there? Well, the Brisbane Lions, they flexed their muscles, as they tend to do at this time of year, against the Cats at GMHBA Stadium on Thursday night. It was a doubleheader on Friday with the Swans too good for the Doggies and the Crows too good for the West Coast Eagles. The most bizarre match I have seen for a long time at UTAS on Saturday afternoon with my Hawks, who decided to turn up at about halfway through the third quarter, 93 points down, and then kicked 12 in a row to give them sort of a very, very half sniff. Melbourne, though, too strong in the end. The Giants knocked off the Dockers, who had not lost since round one. It was a spiteful match between Collingwood and the Gold Coast Suns on Saturday night, with the Pies prevailing. Close, but no cigar for the Tigers, who were up against Carlton, and they continue on their winning ways. More pain for the Bombers at the hands of St Kilda, and it was Port Adelaide too strong for the North Melbourne Football Club yesterday afternoon.
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0: 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It's the better music variety across the northeast and border. Dan Brewer's got your local news headlines next. 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
13: 12 degrees in Melbourne, partly cloudy tomorrow, a top of 13. It's 4 o'clock. Good afternoon, I'm Jordan Tunbridge. There are calls for councils to review how cricket pitches are covered at shared sporting grounds after a local footballer suffered a catastrophic head injury. 27-year-old Nathan Fitzgerald struck his head on the cricket pitch after a collision during a football match at Laidlaw Reserve on Saturday and has entered end-of-life care. Epping Football Club president Luke DeVincentis has told Shane McInnes councils should work with AFL Victoria and Cricket Victoria to find a safer way to cover pitches during the football season.
14: The local councils are very consistent in how cricket pitches are covered, and they've been doing it this way for a really long time. It's not that they were negligent, but the cricket pitches in the middle of the footy ovals has been a risk for a long time, and there's always commentary between teammates about, geez, I don't want to be tackled on that, or you steer clear of it during training.
13: A Chinese submarine has test-fired a nuclear-capable missile in the Pacific Ocean just as Australia signed a defence deal with Fiji. China says the test is part of its annual military training program and relevant countries had been notified in advance. Foreign Minister Penny Wong was alerted by officials in Canberra but says there's no need for China to be undertaking these activities.
15: We are also very clear that it is important for Australia and all of the countries of the Pacific Islands Forum to work together to determine our own futures. And the forum has made very clear it sees this region as an ocean of peace.
13: The Prime Minister has issued a one-line statement unequivocally apologising for taking part in a word game of shag, marry or date. Anthony Albanese said he'd do all three with Kylie Minogue and then proceeded to discuss his sex life with podcaster Nikki Osborne. The remark has prompted condemnation from women's groups and some female politicians. Speaking on Seven, Mr Albanese's colleague Tanya Plibersek tried to awkwardly deflect the issue.
16: If what the Prime Minister is saying is that he's a fan of Kylie Minogue, I guess that puts him in a group
17: truly,
16: with millions of other Australians, including me. I'm a big fan of Kylie's as well.
17: Would you play the shag, marry, date game?
16: Yeah. No one's asked me that question any time recently, I can tell you that.
13: Australia's doctors are pushing back against moves to expand pharmacists' powers to prescribe more medications and treat a wider range of conditions. GPs insist it's not a doctor versus pharmacist battle, but say the evidence supporting the changes is deeply flawed. Director of Kensington Hill Medical Centre, Dr. Elise Davey, says the initiatives may be well-intentioned, but they won't deliver better patient outcomes.
18: You're going to be left with no one wanting to do general practice. It's not solving the burden of GP appointments by any means. It's just fragmenting patient care.
13: Checking finance, the All Ordinary is down 19 points, one Australian dollar trading at 69.32 US cents.
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13: Socceroos players are starting to arrive back in Australia after being knocked out of the World Cup. Keeper Patrick Beach says he hasn't questioned coach Tony Popovich's decision to bench him for the penalty shootout against Egypt.
20: With the boss, everyone knows where they stand with him and everyone's equal, everyone's the same. Everyone trains the same, all 26 players in their positions are trained to the system that is played that you see on game day.
13: Meantime, a 10-man England side has hung on to beat Mexico 3-2 at the World Cup. England will now play Norway in the quarterfinals after they defeated Brazil 2-1. And Australia is celebrating a record-extending 7th Women's T20 World Cup crown. That's the latest news and sport.
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21: I'm Claire Colson with your local news and sport headlines. North East Health Wangaratta have welcomed a new Victorian government package that will legally mandate 1-to-1 nurse-patient ratios. Porepunkah residents have the chance to give feedback on local traffic issues with the council's traffic management plan.
22: The $109.7 million investment will add 253 full-time nurses across 26 regional and metropolitan hospitals, ensuring that high-pressure areas such as emergency rooms, intensive care, have the staff required to meet patient demand.
21: North Wangaratta won the seniors' game at 167-26 against the Benalla All Black Seniors. That's the latest in local news and sport.
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23: Your four-day forecast for the northeast and border, sunny with light winds for the rest of your afternoon, down to a low of -1 overnight before a frosty start to the day. Sunny afternoon though with light winds and a top of 15. For Wednesday, frost and the chance of fog in the morning, a sunny afternoon and 14 degrees. And for Thursday, chance of morning fog, a mostly sunny afternoon, light winds and a top of 14.
24: Currently, it's 14 degrees.

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our man Ed. 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

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You've just got to search L-I-S-T-N-R. Well, this lady, she had a big celebration across the weekend. It's Taylor Swift. I knew it. I knew you.

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0: 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Time to take a look back at what happened on this day in a great movie. One of the best. Oscar-winning, iconic, the great Forrest Gump. Premiered on this day in 1994, starring Tom Hanks.
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0: Staying in movies, Oscar-winning Australian actor Geoffrey Rush is 75 today. He starred alongside Colin Firth in The King's Speech.
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0: And US actor Sylvester Stallone is 80 today. 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

0: 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Dan Brewer's got your local news headlines. Family Daycare has put out a reminder to get your child vaccinated. The Wangaratta Sports and Aquatic Centre has announced as of July fees and charges will increase, and the O&M League's Indigenous Round delivered some massive results. 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
15: 11 degrees in Melbourne, partly cloudy tomorrow, a top of 13. It's 5 o'clock. Good afternoon, I'm Jordan Tunbridge. A leading sports doctor says the tragic incident that left a footballer in end-of-life care should be another reminder to local councils about their liability. 27-year-old Nathan Fitzgerald struck his head on the cricket pitch after a collision during a match at Laylaw Reserve on Saturday. Dr. Peter Larkins has told Shane McGuinness the risks have been known for years, so he wouldn't call it a wake-up call for councils.
16: Gave examples of sprinkler heads and how close the boundary line is to the fence where players can run in. So the cricket pitch example is not a wake-up call, but it's an incredible reminder that even though there are coverings available and various things, they just have to make sure they're in place, they're fitted, that there's not an edge.
15: Victoria Street in Richmond has reopened after another tobacco store was ram-raided and set alight in a brazen arson attack this morning. The inferno damaging a total of 12 shops on the thoroughfare and causing dozens of people from nearby apartments to be evacuated. Outrage continues over the Prime Minister's crude comments about Kylie Minogue. Anthony Albanese has apologised after saying on a podcast he would shag the singer during a game of shag, marry, date. Women's groups and federal MPs remain disgusted, as do 3AW callers.
7: And now he's a sleaze. It's a hell of a character reference for somebody in such an important job. So if this happened in private industry, seriously, how long do you think members of 3AW would last if they spoke that way about women?
17: His lack of judgment and his poor decision-making to do that.
15: The Fijian Prime Minister claims a new defence treaty with Australia will be welcomed by China. Fiji has become our fourth official military ally after the US, New Zealand and Papua New Guinea. The deal comes with mutual defence obligations and has been signed alongside a policing and economic agreement. Sitiveni Rambuka says he doesn't anticipate any pushback from Beijing.
18: It does not threaten Fiji's relationship with China, nor Australia's relationship with China. And as we have made it very clearly in the past, your enemies are not necessarily my enemies.
15: And soon after the media conference, China conducted a missile test launching into the Pacific Ocean. Western Australia's Premier has admitted the decision to remove Nicky Winmar's statue was a tough one. The disgraced former AFL player was found guilty last week of assaulting a woman in Victoria. A statue depicting his stand against racial abuse has been removed from outside Optus Stadium in Perth. Roger Cook says the statue is now in storage.
19: I didn't think it was appropriate to continue to have the statue in that particular location. But it is a reminder that we need to continue to do everything we can to prevent family and domestic violence in our community.
15: Checking finance, the All Ordinaries closed down 11 points. One Australian dollar trading at 69.32 US cents.
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15: North Melbourne young gun George Wardlaw is in doubt to take on Collingwood this Friday after going in scans on his hamstring after coming off the field late in their loss to Port Adelaide.
20: Yeah, it's pretty frustrating. Had a good run at it. Feel like I've put a good block in, but obviously, yeah, minor setback. So hopefully get on the horse soon.
15: Western Bulldogs recruit Connor Butterick could miss the remainder of the home and away season due to a serious ankle injury. The 25-year-old set to be sidelined for about 6 to 8 weeks with a high-grade syndesmosis injury. And at the FIFA World Cup, England have set up a quarter-final with Norway after a 10-man squad beat Mexico 3-2. That's the latest news and sport.
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21: I'm Claire Colson with your local news and sport headlines. Family Daycare has put out a reminder to get your child vaccinated. The daycares are located throughout the northeast region and now have availability.
22: So at the moment we're going through our school vaccination program, so that's why the Facebook post has come up. Essentially vaccination is really critical to that whole herd immunity and making sure that our children are going to be safe in the future in that way.
21: The Wangaratta Sports and Aquatic Centre has announced of July fees and charges will increase for members. The O&M League's Indigenous round delivered some massive results over the weekend with the Wangaratta teams taking home the win. That's the latest in local news and sport.
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25: Your four-day forecast for the northeast and border. Sunny with light winds for the rest of your afternoon. Down to a low of -1 overnight before a frosty start to the day. Sunny afternoon, though, with light winds and a top of 15. For Wednesday, frost and the chance of fog in the morning. A sunny afternoon and 14 degrees. And for Thursday, a chance of morning fog. A mostly sunny afternoon, light winds and a top of 14. Right now, it's 13 degrees.

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Crack the code in the vault and score the cash with Hobbsy tomorrow from 6. Even just for having a go, you'll score yourself tickets to the Wang Cinema. So it is a win-win. 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

the Bengals. Walk like an Egyptian. Don't mention Egypt, thank you. Well done to the Socceroos. Bundled out of the World Cup, but not without plenty of admirers. What a big weekend of sport it has been. Heaps happening. I spent the weekend in Melbourne and the week previous as well. It wasn't a cheap weekend though, but I did get to be a tourist in a city, our city really, Melbourne. And I've never done that before. Give me some details on what I saw and what surprised me about our city after Green Day. This is Good Riddance, Time of Your Life on Star.

0: J-Lo, I don't want to hear about cost. It's Nader with you for the drive home on 92.1 Star FM. I spent a week in Melbourne with the kids and we spent a bit of money. It's very hard to not spend any cash, especially with two children asking for everything they could possibly see. But it was an interesting experience being a tourist in Melbourne. I've never done that before. I've always gone to Melbourne for an event or something like that. Never just sort of to wander around and check things out. And got to do that across last week. And I'll tell you what, it was a lot of fun. One thing that I went and checked out that I have walked past, I don't know, 100 times perhaps and never gone in was St. Paul's Cathedral. You know, the big church right next to Fed Square. I am not a religious person, but in terms of architecture, my goodness me, it is absolutely beautiful inside that building. If you're ever going down to Melbourne, make sure you go in there and check it out. Lots of fun with the family, but I could do with a bit of cash to replenish the bank account. Look, one way we are helping you get a little bit of cash, well, not cash, but fuel. It's saving you money in the long term, though. Free Fuel Frenzy, great new competition right here on Star FM. 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

0: 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Nader with you for the drive home. Coming up to 6 o'clock with new sport and weather on the way, and that means it's time for me to get out of here. Have yourself a wonderful evening. I'll catch you tomorrow from 2. Don't forget to join Hobbsy from 6 tomorrow. You can crack the code in the vault. 4 numbers. We know the numbers. We just don't know the correct order. You could be the person that cracks the code and scores that cash. It is the vault. It returns with Hobbsy on 92.1 Star FM.
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16: 10 degrees in Melbourne, partly cloudy tomorrow, a top of 13. It's 6 o'clock. Good evening, I'm Jordan Tunbridge. There are calls for councils to review how cricket pitches are covered after a local footballer suffered a catastrophic head injury during a match at Laylor Reserve on Saturday. Alex Riddell reports.
17: 27-year-old Nathan Fitzgerald has now entered end-of-life care after he struck his head on a cricket pitch after the collision. Epping Football Club president Luke Devoncitis, the club Nathan Fitzgerald belongs to, has called for councils to work with AFL Victoria and Cricket Victoria to find a safer way to cover pitches during the football season. He says while he's not accusing the council of being negligent, cricket pitches in the middle of an oval have been a risk for a long time.
18: And there's always commentary between teammates about, geez, I don't want to be tackled on that, or you steer clear of it during training.
17: While leading sports doctor Peter Larkins says the risks have been known for years, so this should act as a reminder for councils.
19: They just have to make sure they're in place, they're fitted.
17: Alex Riddell, Melbourne.
16: The Prime Minister has been slammed after being forced to apologise over crude comments he made about Kylie Minogue. Federal politics editor Michael Packie.
20: The PM has landed himself in hot water after taking part in a word game. Podcaster Nikki Osborne asked him if he would shag, date or marry Kylie Minogue, Rhonda Birchmore or Nicole Kidman.
21: Kylie, clearly.
22: You'd marry Kylie. And shagger and data?
21: All of the above.
20: The question was asked toward the end of a 20-minute conversation which also addressed Anthony Albanese's sex life. These callers say he should have never taken part in the podcast given the office he holds.
23: It's quite derogatory.
24: His lack of judgment and poor choice, and it's just, ugh.
20: Mr Albanese has issued a one-line statement unequivocally apologising for his remarks. Michael Packie reporting.
16: An organised crime gang is believed to be behind this morning's ram raid and arson attack on a Richmond tobacco shop. The inferno caused nearby residents to evacuate, damage to 12 shops and Victoria Street to close until mid-afternoon. The Melbourne sculptor behind the famous Nicky Winmar statue says its removal from Optus Stadium was a very hasty reaction. Louis Lohman says while he understands the decision, in response to Winmar being found guilty of assault, the statue represented more than one man, becoming a broader symbol of defiance.
25: I don't know, but I think it's very much to get brownie points for having the correct view about violence towards women. And really, it's using the statue as some kind of scapegoat for that. That becomes a kind of proxy.
16: Checking finance, the All Ordinaries closed down 11 points, one Australian dollar trading at 69.32 US cents.
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16: Essendon great Matthew Lloyd says the Bombers are at their lowest ebb on field that he has seen. The Bombers sit at the bottom of the ladder with just one win for the season. Lloyd telling Shane McInnes the issues at the hangar are much deeper than the coach.
26: Needs a lot of appointments. So whoever the coach is would want to be bringing in development coaches. It might be the development assistant coaches. They've got to look at the administration. Yeah, the whole gamut of roles within a football club, which makes a good football club. So sort of a long way off in every department.
16: Co-hosts Mexico are out of the FIFA World Cup, going down to England 3-2. England's Jude Bellingham scored twice in the space of 2 minutes before Harry Kane netted a penalty. The Three Lions were down to 10 men in the 54th minute after a straight red card. And Novak Djokovic has won his 106th career match at Wimbledon. That's the latest news and sport.
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0: your 4-day forecast for the northeast and border, staying mostly clear overnight to end your Monday and reaching a low of just -1 degree. Tomorrow, Tuesday, chance of fog and frost in the morning, but a sunny afternoon and a top of 15. Wednesday's frost and chance of fog in the morning with a sunny afternoon and a top of 14 degrees. And on Thursday, chance of morning fog with a mostly sunny afternoon and a top of 14. Currently, it's 9 degrees.

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1: Thank you very much. This song is one of my favourites. It's called Somebody to Love.

0: This Watch and Act is being issued for the Ovens River. A moderate flood warning is being issued for the Ovens River downstream of Rocky Point, with moderate flooding easing at Wangaratta, while the King River has been downgraded to a minor flood warning, with minor flooding occurring at Docker Road Bridge. Avoid the flooded area, stay informed, monitor your local conditions and remain alert. 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
7: Good evening, I'm Jamelle Wells. The Prime Minister has been criticised for comments about Kylie Minogue. Federal Politics editor Michael Packie.
8: The PM has landed himself in hot water after taking part in a word game. Podcaster Nikki Osborne asked him if he would shag, date or marry Kylie Minogue, Rhonda Birchmore or Nicole Kidman.
9: Kylie, clearly.
10: You'd marry Kylie. And shagger and data?
9: All of the above.
8: The question was asked toward the end of a 20-minute conversation which also addressed Anthony Albanese's sex life. These callers say he should have never taken part in the podcast given the office he holds.
11: It's quite derogatory.
12: His lack of judgment and poor choice, and it's just,
8: Mr. Albanese has issued a one-line statement unequivocally apologising for his remarks. Michael Packie reporting.
7: The federal government and opposition have both condemned China's decision to launch a ballistic missile in the Pacific Ocean. The missile with a dummy warhead was launched just as Australia signed a defence treaty with Fiji. China claims it was part of a routine military exercise and unrelated to the deal. Shadow Foreign Minister Ted O'Brien says it's destabilising for the broader region.
13: This is not welcome news. I think it goes to a very clear contrast between what the People's Republic of China is looking at this region for compared to Australia.
7: A seventh case of the H5 bird flu has been confirmed in Australia. The giant petrel was found on a beach in Perth over the weekend. Further testing's underway to confirm if a dead bird found on Sydney's northern beaches has the H5 strain. The Royal Commission into Anti-Semitism has heard from Meta, the company behind Facebook, with the hearing now focusing on hatred in media. The tech giant's head of policy, Benjamin Good, has given evidence via video from the US. He told the commission 80% of hateful content has been removed from Facebook after it updated content policy. Scientists have trialled a new tool that could improve detection and treatment for one of Australia's lowest survival cancers. The imaging tracer has identified cancer lesions in 3 out of 10 pancreatic cancer patients that standard scans missed. Wesley Hospital Associate Professor David Wong says they are now planning larger studies.
14: We have done this for pancreatic cancer, but we are now trying to do it for lobular breast cancer.
7: In finance, one Australian dollar buying around 69 US cents.
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7: Australia's Alex de Minaur is tonight chasing a place in the Wimbledon quarterfinals. Craig Gabriel is there.
1: When Alex de Minaur and Flavio Cobolli meet in the fourth round, it'll be the first meeting between two top 10 players in the men's singles at Wimbledon this year, and neither have beaten a top 10 player at the All England. Alex is bidding for a quarterfinal spot for the second time at Wimbledon. Grigor Dimitrov takes on Arthur Ferry in the British crowd, and Alexander Zverev is on centre for the first time against Yuri Lehechka. Zverev has never reached the quarters here. Craig Gabriel, Wimbledon.
7: Blues bench weapon Ethan Strange has been passed fit for Wednesday's State of Origin decider against Queensland after overcoming an ankle injury. A blow for West Tigers fading finals hopes, with captain Api Curaçao ruled out for 4 weeks with a pectoral muscle strain. Hawthorn will regain star forward Nick Watson for Saturday's AFL clash against Carlton. You're up to date. That's the latest news and sport.
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11: Your four-day forecast for the northeast and border, staying mostly clear overnight to end your Monday and reaching a low of just -1 degree. Tomorrow, Tuesday, chance of fog and frost in the morning, but a sunny afternoon and a top of 15. Wednesday's frost and chance of fog in the morning with a sunny afternoon and a top of 14 degrees. And on Thursday, chance of morning fog with a mostly sunny afternoon and a top of 14. Currently, it's 7 degrees.
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0: This watch and act is being issued for the Ovens River. 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
11: Good evening, I'm Jamel Wells. Australia has rebuked China for destabilising the region by launching a test nuclear-capable missile. It's been launched into the Pacific Ocean. China argues the test was part of an annual military training program and countries in the region were notified. Foreign Minister Penny Wong says the move is provocative.
12: It certainly is a sea-based missile test. This underscores the imperative of countries of the region to work together to ensure that it is Pacific countries who determine our futures.
11: Fiji says a new military treaty with Australia marks a defining moment in the relationship between the two countries. The alliance will require both to come to each other's defence if either is attacked. It allows for other Pacific nations to join in the future. The deal marks a major diplomatic victory for Australia as it tries to prevent China from gaining a military foothold. A review will examine if New South Wales authorities did all they could to prevent the death of a child. Madeleine McNeil reports.
13: A 32-year-old woman remains in police custody, accused of murdering her 4-year-old son at their home in Wyong on the New South Wales Central Coast. The state's Department of Communities and Justice has confirmed it previously received and responded to reports involving the family, the most recent 18 months ago. An independent review will examine whether the department responded appropriately to those reports and whether more could have been done. The results will be made public, subject to any legal concerns. Madeleine McNeil, Sydney.
11: A Socceroos player has criticised One Nation's push for a monoculture, arguing the term doesn't apply in Australia. Pauline Hanson says the football team is the epitome of a monoculture because it involves people of many races who play for one country and under one flag. Arriving home in Adelaide, Anne Mabil says the Socceroos were not distracted by the debate during their World Cup campaign.
14: And that's what multicultural does. It brings other flavour to the table instead of just one thing. So that's how I see it, and that's how the group sees it also. As many journeys with one jersey, that's what we say. That's our slogan in there.
11: The Australian Space Agency says mysterious objects that have turned up on a North Queensland beach are most likely pressure vessels from a space launch vehicle. Six large metal balls have been found at Forest Beach near Ingham, forcing a brief evacuation of the town on Friday. The agency has warned there is potential for more of the debris to be found, but says the objects are safe. In finance, one Australian dollar buying around 69 US cents.
2: Wangaratta Pump Shop, for the largest range of pumps in the northeast, including service and repairs, plus sales and service of lawnmowers, outdoor power equipment and water filtration systems.
11: Captain Cameron
2: systems.
11: Munster has declared the Maroons are ready to face a Blues ambush. Queensland goes into Wednesday's decider in Brisbane as favourites. Munster says the Blues will relish one of the rare occasions they go into an Origin clash as underdogs.
7: You know, their back's against the wall and they've had a lot of media, you know, criticise them and... We know they're coming to the Brizzy for an ambush and we're up for the challenge.
11: Rabbitohs captain Cody Walker has accepted a one-match suspension after being charged with kicking Panthers rival Jack Cogger. Cogger's taken a two-match ban for a high tackle in the same game. North Melbourne young gun George Wardlaw's in doubt to take on Collingwood this weekend with a hamstring injury, and Alex de Minaur is tonight chasing a place in the Wimbledon quarterfinals when he takes on ninth seed Flavio Cabolli. You're up to date. That's the latest news and sport.
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8: Your four-day forecast for the northeast and border, staying mostly clear overnight to end your Monday and reaching a low of just minus 1 degree. Tomorrow, Tuesday, chance of fog and frost in the morning, but a sunny afternoon and a top of 15. Wednesday's frost and chance of fog in the morning with a sunny afternoon and a top of 14 degrees. And on Thursday, chance of morning fog with a mostly sunny afternoon and a top of 14. Currently, it's 5 degrees.
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0: This watch and act is being issued for the Ovens River. A moderate flood warning is being issued for the Ovens River downstream of Rocky Point, with moderate flooding easing at Wangaratta, while the King River has been downgraded to a minor flood warning, with minor flooding occurring at Docker Road Bridge. 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
7: Good evening, I'm Janelle Wells. China has test-fired a nuclear-capable missile into the Pacific Ocean as Australia signed a new defence treaty with Fiji. Federal politics reporter Nelson Scott.
8: Australia and Fiji have agreed to come to each other's defence if either is attacked, with the Pacific nation becoming our fourth official military ally. The treaty could also see Fijian soldiers train and fight alongside our defence force. Prime Minister Anthony Albanese has described it an historic day for both nations.
9: The significance of this agreement cannot be underestimated.
8: His Fijian counterpart, Sitiveni Rumbuka, says it elevates an already strong bond.
10: A very defining moment in our relationship.
8: The treaty aims to block China from gaining a military foothold in the region. Yet, hours after it was signed, Beijing test-fired a nuclear-capable missile into the Pacific Ocean. China maintains the launch was unrelated to the deal and merely a routine training exercise. Nelson Scott, Canberra.
7: Vets are reminding pet owners to be vigilant about the risk of bird flu, with at least seven cases of the H5 strain now confirmed in Australia. Domestic animals, including cats and dogs, can catch the virus. The RSPCA's Dr. Melissa Meehan says US data shows cats are more likely than dogs to die from the H5 strain.
11: In the States, they were recording up to 60-70% of cats infected were actually dying from the disease. In contrast to dogs, their immune system seems to cope really well with it.
7: Some Australian doctors are pushing back against moves to let pharmacists prescribe more medications. All states and territories have plans for pharmacists to be able to prescribe treatment for up to 20 medical conditions. Dr. Elise Davey says it might not mean the best outcome for patients.
12: You're going to be left with no one wanting to do general practice. It's not solving the burden of GP appointments by any means. It's just fragmenting patient care.
7: A coroner's found a New South Wales man who went missing off of Perth Beach 13 years ago, probably died in a shark attack. Martin Edward Tan from the regional town of Narrabri was 24 when he was last seen alive in 2013 on Mullaloo Beach. His disappearance sparked a multi-agency land, air and sea search. And Queensland's Premier has promised harsher penalties for young people who commit serious crimes while on bail. The proposed breach bail, go to jail laws will create a new offence that carries a minimum mandatory sentence. In finance, one Australian dollar buying around 69 US cents.
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7: Socceroos players are arriving home after being knocked out of the World Cup. Keeper Patrick Beach says he hasn't questioned coach Tony Popovich's decision to bench him for the ill-fated penalty shootout against Egypt. He says they're now turning their focus to an Asian Cup campaign.
13: With the boss, everyone knows where they stand with him and everyone's equal. Everyone's the same and everyone trains the same. All 26 players in their positions are trained and to the system that is played that you see on game day.
7: Alex de Minaur is tonight chasing a place in the Wimbledon quarterfinals when he takes on ninth seed Flavio Cobolli. Blues bench weapon Ethan Strange has been passed fit for the State of Origin decider after overcoming an ankle injury. And Essendon great Matthew Lloyd says the Bombers are at their lowest ebb ever on field. That's news and sport.
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15: Your 4-day forecast for the northeast and border, staying mostly clear overnight to end your Monday and reaching a low of just minus 1 degree. Tomorrow, Tuesday, chance of fog and frost in the morning, but a sunny afternoon and a top of 15. Wednesday's frost and chance of fog in the morning with a sunny afternoon and a top of 14 degrees. And on Thursday, chance of morning fog with a mostly sunny afternoon and a top of 14. Right now, it's 4 degrees.

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0: This watch and act is being issued for the Ovens River. A moderate flood warning is being issued for the Ovens River downstream of Rocky Point, with moderate flooding easing at Wangaratta, while the King River has been downgraded to a minor flood warning, with minor flooding occurring at Docker Road Bridge. Avoid the flooded area, stay informed, monitor your local conditions and remain alert. 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
8: Good evening, I'm Jamel Wells. The federal government and opposition have condemned China's decision to launch a ballistic missile in the Pacific Ocean. The missile with a dummy warhead was launched just as Australia signed a defence treaty with Fiji. China claims it was part of a routine military exercise and unrelated to the deal. Shadow Foreign Minister Ted O'Brien says it's destabilising for the broader region.
9: This is not welcome news. I think it goes to a very clear contrast between what the People's Republic of China is looking at this region for compared to Australia.
8: A seventh case of the H5 bird flu has been confirmed in Australia. The giant petrel was found on a beach in Perth on the weekend. Further testing's underway to confirm if a dead bird found on Sydney's northern beaches has the H5 strain. A Queensland man has been charged with child sex offences. Kate Carlisle reports.
10: It will be alleged the 52-year-old man used a social media platform in attempts to procure a child for sexual acts. The man allegedly made arrangements to meet with the child, who was actually an undercover Argos operative. Officers executed a search warrant at the man's home on Saturday, July 4, where electronic devices were seized. He's facing a raft of charges, including using a carriage service to groom another person to make it easier to procure persons under 16 years of age and possessing child exploitation material.
8: The Royal Commission into Anti-Semitism has heard from Meta, the company behind Facebook. The tech giant's head of policy, Benjamin Good, told the inquiry 80% of hateful content has been removed from Facebook after it updated content policy. West Australian Premier Roger Cook says a decision to remove AFL player Nicky Winmar's statue from outside Optus Stadium was a difficult one. The former player has been found guilty of assaulting a woman in Victoria. Mr Cook says the statue that depicts Winmar's stand against racial abuse is now in storage.
11: I didn't think it was appropriate to continue to have the statue in that particular location. But it is a reminder that we need to continue to do everything we can to prevent family and domestic violence in our community.
8: In finance, one Australian dollar is buying around 69 US cents.
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8: Australia's Alex de Minaur is tonight chasing a place in the Wimbledon quarterfinals. Craig Gabriel is there.
1: When Alex de Minaur and Flavio Cobolli meet in the fourth round, it'll be the first meeting between two top 10 players in the men's singles at Wimbledon this year, and neither have beaten a top 10 player at the All England. Alex is bidding for a quarterfinal spot for the second time at Wimbledon. Grigor Dimitrov takes on Arthur Ferry in the British crowd, and Alexander Zverev is on centre for the first time against Yuri Lehechka. Zverev has never reached the quarters here. Craig Gabriel, Wimbledon.
8: Blues bench weapon Ethan Strange has been passed fit for Wednesday's State of Origin decider against Queensland after overcoming an ankle injury. A blow for the West Tigers' fading finals hopes, with captain Api Korosau ruled out for 4 weeks with a pectoral muscle strain. Hawthorne will regain star forward Nick Watson for Saturday's AFL clash against Carlton. England will meet Norway in the FIFA World Cup quarterfinals after beating co-hosts Mexico 3-2. Australia has won the T20 Women's World Cup with a 7-wicket victory over England. That's the latest news and sport.
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12: Your 4-day forecast for the northeast and border, staying mostly clear overnight to end your Monday and reaching a low of just -1 degree. Tomorrow, Tuesday, chance of fog and frost in the morning, but a sunny afternoon and a top of 15. Wednesday's frost and chance of fog in the morning with a sunny afternoon and a top of 14 degrees. And on Thursday, chance of morning fog with a mostly sunny afternoon and a top of 14. Right now, it's 2 degrees.
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7: Good evening, I'm Jamelle Wills. Australia has rebuked China for destabilising the region by launching a test nuclear-capable missile. It was launched into the Pacific Ocean earlier today. China says the test was part of an annual military training program and countries in the region were notified. Foreign Minister Penny Wong says the move is provocative.
8: It certainly is a sea-based missile test. This underscores the imperative of countries of the region to work together to ensure that it is Pacific countries who determine our futures.
7: Fiji says a new military treaty with Australia marks a defining moment in the relationship between the two countries. The new alliance will require both nations to come to each other's defence if either is attacked. It allows for other Pacific nations to join in the future. A review will examine if New South Wales authorities did all they could to prevent the death of a child. Madeleine McNeil reports.
9: A 32-year-old woman remains in police custody, accused of murdering her 4-year-old son at their home in Wyong on the New South Wales Central Coast. The state's Department of Communities and Justice has confirmed it previously received and responded to reports involving the family, the most recent 18 months ago. An independent review will examine whether the department responded appropriately to those reports and whether more could have been done. The results will be made public, subject to any legal concerns. Madeleine McNeil, Sydney.
7: A Socceroos player has criticised One Nation's push for a monoculture, arguing the term doesn't apply in Australia. Pauline Hanson says the football team is the epitome of a monoculture because it involves people of many races who play for one country and under one flag. Arriving home in Adelaide, Anwar Mabir Beal says the Socceroos were not distracted by the debate during their World Cup campaign.
10: That's what multicultural does. It brings other flavour to the table instead of just one thing. So that's how I see it, and that's how the group sees it also. As many journeys with one jersey, that's what we say. That's our slogan in there.
7: The Australian Space Agency says mysterious objects that have turned up on a beach in North Queensland are most likely pressure vessels from a space launch vehicle. Six large metal balls walls have been found at Forest Beach near Ingham after a brief evacuation of the town on Friday. The space agency has warned there is potential for more of the debris to be found, but says the objects are safe. In finance, one Australian dollar is buying around 69 US cents.
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7: Captain Cameron Munster has declared the Maroons are ready to face a Blues ambush. Queensland goes into Wednesday's decider in Brisbane as favourites. Munster says the Blues will relish one of the rare occasions they go into an Origin clash as underdogs.
11: You know, their back's against the wall and they've had a lot of media, you know, criticise them, and we know they're coming to the Brizzy for an ambush, and we're up for the challenge.
7: Rabbitohs captain Cody Walker has accepted a one-match suspension after being charged with kicking Panthers rival Jack Cogger. Cogger's taken a two-match ban for a high tackle in the same match. North Melbourne young gun George Wardlaw is in doubt to take on Collingwood this weekend with a hamstring injury. A 10-man England has hung on to beat Mexico 3-2 at the FIFA World Cup. The Three Lions were down to 10 men in the 54th minute after Jarrell Concert was sent off. England will now play Norway in the quarterfinals. That's news and sport.
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12: Your four-day forecast for the northeast and border, staying mostly clear overnight to end your Monday and reaching a low of just minus 1 degree. Tomorrow, Tuesday, chance of fog and frost in the morning, but a sunny afternoon and a top of 15. Wednesday's frost and chance of fog in the morning with a sunny afternoon and a top of 14 degrees. And on Thursday, chance of morning fog with a mostly sunny afternoon and a top of 14. Currently, it's 3 degrees.
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0: This Watch and Act is being issued for the Ovens River. A moderate flood warning is being issued for the Ovens River downstream of Rocky Point, with moderate flooding easing at Wangaratta, while the King River has been downgraded to a minor flood warning, with minor flooding occurring at Docker Road Bridge. 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
6: Hello, I'm Jamel Wills. The Prime Minister has received backlash from Australians after his comments about Kylie Minogue. Anthony Albanese played a word game of shag, date or marry with podcaster Nikki Osborne and said he'd do all three with the pop icon. He has apologised after being criticised by women's groups and federal politicians. These callers say the PM's comments are revolting.
7: Disgusting. It really is. It's quite derogatory. I'm sick of this Prime Minister trying to make friends. Do your job as a PM.
8: His lack of judgment and poor choice, and it's just, it's just so cringeworthy.
6: For the second time in 2 years, China has test-fired a ballistic missile into the Pacific Ocean. The move has been condemned by the Australian government and opposition. Beijing argues countries in the region were informed the test would be part of routine military training. Shadow Foreign Minister Ted O'Brien says the test was unnecessary.
9: The People's Republic of China is an external power. If it decides to lob missiles into our region, well, that clearly will send different signals to different people. But what it does not speak to is a shared view on the need for prosperity and peace in our region.
6: A review's underway after the death of a 4-year-old boy known to authorities on the New South Wales Central Coast. His mother has been charged with domestic violence murder. The Department of Communities and Justice has responded to previous reports about the family. New South Wales Families Minister Kate Washington says many questions need to be answered.
10: If there are lessons to be learned or failures to be identified, they will be. If changes need to be made to better protect children, they will be made.
6: A coroner's found a New South Wales man who went missing off a Perth beach 13 years ago probably died in a shark attack. Martin Edward Tan from the regional town of Narrabri was 24 when he was last seen alive in 2013 on Mullaloo Beach. Queensland Premier David Crisafulli has promised harsher penalties for young people who commit serious crimes while on bail. The proposed breach bail go to jail laws will create a new offence that carries a minimum mandatory sentence. Melbourne sculptor Louis Lohman says he's disappointed his bronze statue of Nicky Winmar has been removed from Perth's Optus Stadium. The WA Premier ordered the removal after the former AFL player was found guilty of assaulting a woman in Victoria. And at least 23 people have been killed and more than 100 injured in a prison riot in Sri Lanka. In finance, one Australian dollar's buying around 69 US cents.
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6: At Wimbledon, Australia's Alex Diminor is up against Flavio Cabolli, chasing a place in the quarterfinals. Cabolli has taken the opening two sets. Blues bench weapon Ethan Strange has been past fit for Wednesday's State of Origin decider against Queensland after overcoming an ankle injury. There are reports Parramatta veteran Dylan Walker will leave the Eels at the end of the season, joining the Leeds Rhinos in the Super League. Hawthorn will regain star forward Nick Watson for Saturday's AFL clash against Carlton. England will meet Norway in the FIFA World Cup quarterfinals after beating co-hosts Mexico 3-2. And Australia's won the T20 Women's World Cup with a 7-wicket victory over England. That's news and sport.
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13: Your four-day forecast for the northeast and border. Some frost for your Tuesday morning with a chance of fog, but a sunny afternoon. Tomorrow, Wednesday, frost and chance of fog in the morning, sunny afternoon, top of 14. Thursday, chance of morning fog with a mostly sunny afternoon and a top of 14. And Friday, chance of morning fog, mostly sunny afternoon with a top of 15. Today, a top of 14 for Mulwala, 15 for Bright, Wangaratta and Albury-Wodonga. Right now, it's 2 degrees.

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0: Watch and Act is being issued for the Ovens River. A moderate flood warning is being issued for the Ovens River downstream of Rocky Point, with moderate flooding easing at Wangaratta, while the King River has been downgraded to a minor flood warning, with minor flooding occurring at Docker Road Bridge. Avoid the flooded area, stay informed, monitor your local conditions and remain alert. 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
0: News.
9: I'm Jamel Wells. The Prime Minister has faced backlash for his comments about Kylie Minogue. Federal Politics Editor Michael Packey.
10: The PM has landed himself in hot water after taking part in a word game. Podcaster Nikki Osborne asked him if he would shag, date or marry Kylie Minogue, Rhonda Birchmore or Nicole Kidman.
11: Kylie, clearly.
12: You'd marry Kylie. And Shagger and Data?
11: All of the above.
10: The question was asked toward the end of a 20-minute conversation which also addressed Anthony Albanese's sex life. These callers say he should have never taken part in the podcast given the office he holds.
13: It's quite derogatory.
14: His lack of judgment and poor choice, and it's just,
10: Mr. Albanese has issued a one-line statement unequivocally apologising for his remarks. Michael Packey reporting.
9: The federal government and opposition have condemned China's decision to launch a ballistic missile in the Pacific Ocean. The missile with a dummy warhead was launched just as Australia signed a defence treaty with Fiji. China claims it was part of a routine military exercise and unrelated to the deal. Shadow Foreign Minister Ted O'Brien says it's destabilising for the broader region.
15: This is not welcome news. I think it goes to a very clear contrast between what the People's Republic of China is looking at this region for compared to Australia.
9: The Royal Commission into Anti-Semitism has heard from Meta, the company behind Facebook. The tech giant's head of policy, Benjamin Good, has given evidence via video link from the US. He told the commission 80% of hateful content has been removed from Facebook after it updated its content policy. Some Australian doctors are pushing back against moves to let pharmacists prescribe more medications. All states and territories have plans for pharmacists to be able to prescribe treatment for up to 20 medical conditions. Dr. Elise Davey says it might not mean the best outcome for patients.
16: You're going to be left with no one
1: wanting to do general practice, it's not solving the burden of GP appointments by any means. It's just fragmenting patient care.
9: Scientists have trialled a new tool that could improve detection and treatment for one of Australia's lowest survival cancers. The imaging tracer has identified cancer lesions in 3 out of 10 pancreatic cancer patients that standard scans missed. Wesley Hospital Associate Professor David Wong says they're now planning larger studies.
13: We have done this for pancreatic cancer, but we are now trying to do it for lobular breast cancer.
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9: Captain Cameron Munster has declared the Maroons are ready to face a Blues ambush. Queensland goes into Wednesday's decider in Brisbane as favourites. Munster says the Blues will relish one of the rare occasions they go into an Origin clash as underdogs.
16: You know, their back's against the wall and they've had a lot of media criticise them, and we know they're coming to the Brizzy for an ambush, and we're up for the challenge.
9: Rabbitohs captain Cody Walker has accepted a one-match suspension after being charged with kicking Panthers rival Jack Cogger. Cogger's taken a two-match ban for a high tackle in the same game. North Melbourne young gun George Wardlaw is in doubt to take on Collingwood this weekend with a hamstring injury. Naomi Osaka has knocked out world number one Aryna Sabalenka in straight sets at Wimbledon to move into the quarterfinals.
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17: Your 4-day forecast for the northeast and border. Some frost for your Tuesday morning with a chance of fog, but a sunny afternoon. Tomorrow, Wednesday, frost and chance of fog in the morning, sunny afternoon, top of 14. Thursday, chance of morning fog with a mostly sunny afternoon and a top of 14. And Friday, chance of morning fog, mostly sunny afternoon with a top of 15. Today, a top of 14 for Mulwala, 15 for Bright, Wangaratta and Albury-Wodonga. Currently, it's 1 degree.

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This Watch and Act is being issued for the Ovens River. A moderate flood warning is being issued for the Ovens River downstream of Rocky Point, with moderate flooding easing at Wangaratta, while the King River has been downgraded to a minor flood warning, with minor flooding occurring at Docker Road Bridge. Avoid the flooded area, stay informed, monitor your local conditions and remain alert. 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
7: Hello, I'm Jamel Wilms. China has test-fired a nuclear-capable missile into the Pacific Ocean, while Australia has signed a new defence treaty with Fiji. Federal politics reporter Nelson Scott.
8: Australia and Fiji have agreed to come to each other's defence if either is attacked, with the Pacific nation becoming our fourth official military ally. The treaty could also see Fijian soldiers train and fight alongside our defence force. Prime Minister Anthony Albanese has described it an historic day for both nations.
9: The significance of this agreement cannot be underestimated.
8: His Fijian counterpart, Sitiveni Rambuka, says it elevates an already strong bond.
10: A very defining moment in our relationship.
8: The treaty aims to block China from gaining a military foothold in the region. Yet, hours after it was signed, Beijing test-fired a nuclear-capable missile into the Pacific Ocean. China maintains the launch was unrelated to the deal and merely a routine training exercise. Nelson Scott, Canberra.
7: A review will examine if New South Wales authorities did all they could to prevent the death of a child. Madeleine McNeil reports.
11: A 32-year-old woman remains in police custody, accused of murdering her 4-year-old son at their home in Wyong on the New South Wales Central Coast. The state's Department of Communities and Justice has confirmed it previously received and responded to reports involving the family, the most recent 18 months ago. An independent review will examine whether the department responded appropriately to those reports and whether more could have been done. The results will be made public, subject to any legal concerns. Madeleine McNeil, Sydney.
7: A Socceroos player has criticised One Nation's push for a monoculture, arguing the term doesn't apply in Australia. Pauline Hanson says the football team is the epitome of a monoculture because it involves people of many races who play for one country and under one flag. Arriving home in Adelaide, Anwar Mabil says the Socceroos were not distracted by the debate during their World Cup campaign.
12: That's what multicultural does. It brings other flavour to the table instead of just one thing. So that's how I see it, and that's how the group sees it also. As many journeys with one jersey, that's what we say. That's our slogan in there.
7: Melbourne sculptor Louis Leman says he's disappointed his bronze statue of Nicky Winmar has been removed from Perth's Optus Stadium. The WA Premier ordered the removal after the former AFL player was found guilty of assaulting a woman in Victoria. And the Australian Space Agency says mysterious objects that have turned up on a beach in North Queensland are most likely pressure vessels from a space launch vehicle. Six large metal balls have been found at Forest Beach near Ingham.
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7: Blues bench weapon Ethan Strange has been passed fit for Wednesday's State of Origin decider against Queensland after overcoming an ankle injury. A blow for West Tigers fading finals hopes, with captain Appy Korosau ruled out for 4 weeks with a pectoral muscle strain. Hawthorn will regain star forward Nick Watson for Saturday's AFL clash against Carlton. Novak Djokovic has won his 106th career match at Wimbledon, beating Russian Roman Safulin. The victory sees the Serbian legend surpass Roger Federer in terms of match wins at the All England Club. England will meet Norway in the FIFA World Cup quarterfinals after beating co-hosts Mexico 3-2. Australia has won the T20 Women's World Cup with a 7-wicket victory over England.
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13: Your 4-day forecast for the northeast and border. Some frost for your Tuesday morning with a chance of fog, but a sunny afternoon. Tomorrow, Wednesday, frost and chance of fog in the morning, sunny afternoon, top of 14. Thursday, chance of morning fog with a mostly sunny afternoon and a top of 14. And Friday, chance of morning fog, mostly sunny afternoon with a top of 15. Today, a top of 14 for Mulwala, 15 for Bright, Wangaratta and Albury-Wodonga. Currently, it's 1 degree.
2: Stop.

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0: News.
7: I'm Jamel Wells. The Prime Minister has faced backlash for his comments about Kylie Minogue. Federal Politics editor Michael Packie.
8: The PM has landed himself in hot water after taking part in a word game. Podcaster Nikki Osborne asked him if he would shag, date or marry Kylie Minogue, Rhonda Birchmore or Nicole Kidman.
9: Kylie, clearly.
10: You'd marry Kylie. And shagger and data?
9: All of the above.
8: The question was asked toward the end of a 20-minute conversation which also addressed Anthony Albanese's sex life. These callers say he should have never taken part in the podcast given the office he holds.
11: It's quite derogatory.
12: His lack of judgment and poor choice, and it's just, ugh.
8: Mr Albanese has issued a one-line statement unequivocally apologising for his remarks. Michael Packie reporting.
7: The federal government and opposition have condemned China's decision to launch a ballistic missile in the Pacific Ocean. The missile with a dummy warhead was launched just as Australia signed a defence treaty with Fiji. China claims it was part of a routine military exercise and unrelated to the deal. Shadow Foreign Minister Ted O'Brien says it's destabilising for the broader region.
13: This is not welcome news. I think it goes to a very clear contrast between what the People's Republic of China is looking at this region for compared to Australia.
7: The Royal Commission into Anti-Semitism has heard from Meta, the company behind Facebook. The tech giant's head of policy, Benjamin Good, has given evidence via video link from the US. He told the commission 80% of hateful content has been removed from Facebook after it updated its content policy. Some Australian doctors are pushing back against moves to let pharmacists prescribe more medications. All states and territories have plans for pharmacists to be able to prescribe treatment for up to 20 medical conditions. Dr. Elise Davey says it might not mean the best outcome for patients.
14: You're going to be left with no one
11: wanting to do general practice, it's not solving the burden of GP appointments by any means. It's just fragmenting patient care.
7: Scientists have trialled a new tool that could improve detection and treatment for one of Australia's lowest survival cancers. The imaging tracer has identified cancer lesions in 3 out of 10 pancreatic cancer patients that standard scans missed. Wesley Hospital Associate Professor David Wong says they're now planning larger studies.
14: We have done this for pancreatic cancer, but we are now trying to do it for lobular breast cancer.
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7: Captain Cameron Munster has declared the Maroons are ready to face a Blues ambush. Queensland goes into Wednesday's decider in Brisbane as favourites. Munster says the Blues will relish one of the rare occasions they go into an Origin clash as underdogs.
15: You know, their back's against the wall and they've had a lot of media criticise them, and we know they're coming to the Brizzy for an ambush, and we're up for the challenge.
7: Rabbitohs captain Cody Walker has accepted a one-match suspension after being charged with kicking Panthers rival Jack Cogger. Cogger's taken a two-match ban for a high tackle in the same game. North Melbourne young gun George Wardlaw is in doubt to take on Collingwood this weekend with a hamstring injury. Naomi Osaka has knocked out world number one Aryna Sabalenka in straight sets at Wimbledon to move into the quarterfinals.
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16: Your 4-day forecast for the northeast and border. Some frost for your Tuesday morning with a chance of fog, but a sunny afternoon. Tomorrow, Wednesday, frost and chance of fog in the morning, sunny afternoon, top of 14. Thursday, chance of morning fog with a mostly sunny afternoon and a top of 14. And Friday, chance of morning fog, mostly sunny afternoon with a top of 15. Today, a top of 14 for Mulwala, 15 for Bright, Wangaratta and Albury-Wodonga. Currently, it's 1 degree.

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0: This Watch and Act is being issued for the Ovens River. A moderate flood warning is being issued for the Ovens River downstream of Rocky Point, with moderate flooding easing at Wangaratta, while the King River has been downgraded to a minor flood warning, with minor flooding occurring at Docker Road Bridge. Avoid the flooded area, stay informed, monitor your local conditions and remain alert. 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
8: Hello, I'm Janelle Rhodes. China has test-fired a nuclear-capable missile into the Pacific Ocean, while Australia has signed a new defence treaty with Fiji. Federal politics reporter Nelson Scott.
9: Australia and Fiji have agreed to come to each other's defence if either is attacked, with the Pacific nation becoming our fourth official military ally. The treaty could also see Fijian soldiers train and fight alongside our defence force. Prime Minister Anthony Albanese has described it an historic day for both nations.
10: The significance of this agreement cannot be underestimated.
9: His Fijian counterpart, Sitiveni Rambuka, says it elevates an already strong bond.
11: A very defining moment in our relationship.
9: The treaty aims to block China from gaining a military foothold in the region. Yet, hours after it was signed, Beijing test-fired a nuclear-capable missile into the Pacific Ocean. China maintains the launch was unrelated to the deal and merely a routine training exercise. Nelson Scott, Canberra.
8: A review will examine if New South Wales authorities did all they could to prevent the death of a child. Madeleine McNeil reports.
12: A 32-year-old woman remains in police custody, accused of murdering her 4-year-old son at their home in Wyong on the New South Wales Central Coast. The state's Department of Communities and Justice has confirmed it previously received and responded to reports involving the family, the most recent 18 months ago. An independent review will examine whether the department responded appropriately to those reports and whether more could have been done. The results will be made public, subject to any legal concerns. Madeleine McNeil, Sydney.
8: A Socceroos player has criticised One Nation's push for a monoculture, arguing the term doesn't apply in Australia. Pauline Hanson says the football team is the epitome of a monoculture because it involves people of many races who play for one country and under one flag. Arriving home in Adelaide, Anwar Mabil says the Socceroos were not distracted by the debate during their World Cup campaign.
13: That's what multicultural does. It brings other flavour to the table instead of just one thing. So that's how I see it, and that's how the group sees it also. As many journeys with one jersey, that's what we say. That's our slogan in there.
8: Melbourne sculptor Louis Leman says he's disappointed his bronze statue of Nicky Winmar has been removed from Perth's Optus Stadium. The WA Premier ordered the removal after the former AFL player was found guilty of assaulting a woman in Victoria. And the Australian Space Agency says mysterious objects that have turned up on a beach in North Queensland are most likely pressure vessels from a space launch vehicle. Six large metal balls have been found at Forest Beach near Ingham.
14: Clear cut detailing. Premium car detailing from just $190. Heath comes to you wherever you are. Clear cut detailing.
8: Blues bench weapon Ethan Strange has been passed fit for Wednesday's State of Origin decider against Queensland after overcoming an ankle injury. A blow for West Tigers fading finals hopes, with captain Appy Korosau ruled out for 4 weeks with a pectoral muscle strain. Hawthorn will regain star forward Nick Watson for Saturday's AFL clash against Carlton. Novak Djokovic has won his 106th career match at Wimbledon, beating Russian Roman Safulin. The victory sees the Serbian legend surpass Roger Federer in terms of match wins at the All England Club. England will meet Norway in the FIFA World Cup quarterfinals after beating co-hosts Mexico 3-2. Australia has won the T20 Women's World Cup with a 7-wicket victory over England.
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2: Your 4-day forecast for the northeast and border. Some frost for your Tuesday morning with a chance of fog, but a sunny afternoon. Tomorrow, Wednesday, frost and chance of fog in the morning, sunny afternoon, top of 14. Thursday, chance of morning fog with a mostly sunny afternoon and a top of 14. And Friday, chance of morning fog, mostly sunny afternoon with a top of 15. Today, a top of 14 for Mulwala, 15 for Bright, Wangaratta and Albury-Wodonga. Right now, it's 0 degrees.
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0: This Watch and Act is being issued for the Ovens River. A moderate flood warning is being issued for the Ovens River downstream of Rocky Point, with moderate flooding easing at Wangaratta, while the King River has been downgraded to a minor flood warning, with minor flooding occurring at Docker Road Bridge. Avoid the flooded area, stay informed, monitor your local conditions and remain alert. 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
8: Good morning, I'm Justin Patrick. For the second time in 2 years, China has test-fired a ballistic missile into the Pacific Ocean. The move has been condemned by the Australian government and opposition. Beijing argues countries in the region were informed the test would be part of routine military training exercise. Shadow Foreign Minister Ted O'Brien says the test was unnecessary.
9: People's Republic of China is an external power. If it decides to lob missiles into our region, well, that clearly will send different signals to different people. But what it does not speak to is a shared view on the need for prosperity and peace in our region.
8: A review is underway after the death of a 4-year-old boy known to authorities on the New South Wales Central Coast. His mother's been charged with domestic violence murder. The Department of Communities and Justice has responded to previous reports about the family. New South Wales Families Minister Kate Washington says many questions need to be answered.
10: If there are lessons to be learned or failures to be identified, they will be. If changes need to be made to better protect children, they will be made.
8: A coroner has found a New South Wales man who went missing off of Perth Beach 13 years ago probably died in a shark attack. Martin Edward Tan from the regional town of Narrabri was 24 when he was last seen alive in 2013 on Mullaloo Beach. His disappearance sparked a land, air and sea search. Vets are reminding pet owners to be vigilant about the risk of bird flu, with at least 7 cases of the H5 strain now confirmed in Australia. Domestic animals, including cats and dogs, can catch the virus. The RSPCA's Dr. Melissa Meehan says US data shows cats are more likely than dogs to die from the H5 strain.
11: In the States, they were recording up to 60 to 70% of cats infected were actually dying from the disease. In contrast to dogs, their immune system seems to cope really well with it.
8: Queensland Premier David Crisafulli has promised harsher penalties for young people who commit serious crimes while on bail. The proposed breach bail, go to jail laws will create a new offence that carries a minimum mandatory sentence. Also making news, a Melbourne footballer has died in hospital after suffering a head injury during a match. 23 people have been killed in a prison riot in Sri Lanka, and data shows Australian suburbs with more owner-occupied homes recorded stronger long-term capital growth in the last 16 years. In finance, the Dow Jones is up 104 points, the Nasdaq up 313, one Aussie dollar buying 69.58 US cents.
2: Wangaratta Pump Shop, for the largest range of pumps in the northeast, including service and repairs, plus sales and service of lawnmowers, outdoor power equipment and water filtration systems.
8: Alex Gabriella and Alex de Minaur have both lost fourth round matches at Wimbledon. Craig Gabriel reports.
4: A round after disposing of title holder Iga Swiatek, Alexandra Ayala's Wimbledon dream has come crashing down at the hands of Jasmine Paolini, who 2 years ago was a finalist at Wimbledon. Paolini, who remains the only Italian woman to reach the final here, closed out the match 6-4, 4-6, 6-3. She'll play Marta Kostyuk. And in the men's, Alex de Minaur is out, stopped by yet another Italian, Flavio Caboli, 7-5, 7-6, 6-3. De Minaur will be ruining the chances he failed to capitalise on. Craig Gabriel, Wimbledon.
8: Portugal is taking on Spain this hour in the FIFA World Cup. The sides locked at nil-all early in the match. England will meet Norway in the quarterfinals after beating co-hosts Mexico 3-2. And Hawthorn will regain star forward Nick Watson for Saturday's AFL clash against Carlton. That's the latest news and sport.
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12: Your four-day forecast for the northeast and border. Some frost for your Tuesday morning with a chance of fog, but a sunny afternoon. Tomorrow, Wednesday, frost and chance of fog in the morning, sunny afternoon, top of 14. Thursday, chance of morning fog with a mostly sunny afternoon and a top of 14. And Friday, chance of morning fog, mostly sunny afternoon with a top of 15. Today, a top of 14 for Mulwala, 15 for Bright, Wangaratta and Albury-Wodonga. Right now, it's 0 degrees.
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0: Police Watch and Act is being issued for the Ovens River. A moderate flood warning is being issued for the Ovens River downstream of Rocky Point, with moderate flooding easing at Wangaratta, while the King River has been downgraded to a minor flood warning, with minor flooding occurring at Docker Road Bridge. Avoid the flooded area, stay informed, monitor your local conditions and remain alert. 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
3: 5 degrees in Melbourne. Partly cloudy at top today. 13. 5:30. Good morning. David Armstrong. Epping footballer Nathan Fitzgerald has died in hospital. The 27-year-old underwent surgery on Saturday after two head knocks in quick succession for striking the cricket pitch, which is comprised of a cover shock-absorbing pad over the top of a concrete slab. The City of Whittlesey says it will now support a safety review. Two lanes of the Balti Bridge southbound are closed after vandals scaled one of its pylons. They've painted the notorious Pam the Bird graffiti tag near the top. Police are at the scene responding. Premier Jacinta Allen has been referred to the state's anti-corruption watchdog. It will probe allegations she personally intervened to enable Big Build corruption when she was Transport Infrastructure Minister in 2022. It comes after the CFMEU secured control of a big level crossing removal project following a ministerial directive from her office for the builders to cut a deal with the union. A Roxburgh Park bank has been ram raided. Police called to the Somerton Road business just after 2:30 this morning. The vehicle was reversed into the building. The occupants fled on foot before coming back for the vehicle. Nothing's been stolen. The would-be thieves are now on the run. China has launched a nuclear-capable missile into the Pacific Ocean just as Australia was signing a new defence treaty with Fiji. Beijing claims the test is a routine part of the country's annual military training program, and impacted nations were given advance warning. The federal government says the activities are destabilising to the region. Well, Australians are being asked to think about the sounds of Australia for the National Film and Sound Archive. The body is looking to add new sounds to their collection, which is updated annually. Assistant curator Hannah DeFater says they're looking for recordings that have shaped the nation.
4: Any sound that really feels like it speaks to the national story, who we are, what Australia is, where we've been, where we're going, but just things that have had the most social, cultural or historic significance.
3: Well, Donald Trump's admitted he personally asked FIFA boss Gianni Infantino to review US striker Follerin Balogun's red card at the World Cup. Belgium had attempted to have the decision overturned, but its appeal has now been thrown out. The US president says he didn't think the incident was a foul. He's questioned the referee who carded the star US striker.
5: This referee, who is a little bit suspect, if you check his past. I don't want to say that because I don't like to create controversy.
3: In finance, Wall Street is up 94 points. Dollar's trading at 69.57 US.
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3: Alex de Minaur's Wimbledon is over. The Australian losing to Italian Flavia Cappoli in straight sets in the round of 16. The AFL Umpires Association says it is disappointed that Braden Maynard and Tuke Miller escaped with fines for making contact with an umpire. They warned pre-season the league's tribunal guidelines were inadequate for such situations. Essendon will begin reaching out to candidates for their coaching role this week. Fremantle star Hayden Young has been cleared of a groin injury. He's a chance to face Sydney in Thursday's top of the table clash at the World Cup. Portugal and Spain have kicked off their round of 16 clash. After 30 minutes, they are nil all. Later today, the US up against Belgium. That's the latest news and sports.
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6: Good morning, it's Claire Colson with the latest local news and sport. After a week of non-stop rain and lots of flooding, Apex Park has flood rain that's riven over the famous Yogi's Head. Jess Zubro, unit controller of the Wangaratta SES unit, spoke about what we are to expect in the coming weeks.
7: So obviously across the northeast we had a very wet week. The Ovens River at Wangaratta peaking just below major flood levels on Saturday morning, and King River on the Docker Road breaching the major level on Friday afternoon. So at the moment waterways are slowly receding, but we are still seeing flooding impact over the coming days, particularly with road closures, Apex Park, Merriwa Park around the Wangaratta area. Obviously at the moment school holidays, so important just to remember never drive through floodwaters. Damaged roads are a huge issue at the moment, and of course, that significant rain and strong winds causes so much stress for trees, high risk of trees falling, particularly our camping areas, which may also be inundated with water.
6: 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The Wangaratta community has welcomed a food swap library on Rowan Street. Local members are invited to exchange produce. Luke Francis has more.
8: The local grow cart was created by Emily Scott as an idea that bloomed for her love of cooking and sharing. The cart offers a special place for local residents to take produce and replace it with something from their own garden. The food swap library allows a space to bring things like fruit and veg, flowers, seeds and jars. Not only is the cart a place to share, but also allow connection with others in the community. Luke Francis, Ace Radio.
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6: Sam Murray has officially signed on to coach the Wangaratta Rovers for a fifth season in 2027. Murray's dedication to the brown and gold has been incredible, and having his leadership locked in for the future is a massive win for the whole club. That's the latest in local news and sport.
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0: Your four-day forecast for the northeast and border. Some frost for your Tuesday morning with a chance of fog, but a sunny afternoon. Tomorrow, Wednesday, frost and chance of fog in the morning, sunny afternoon, top of 14. Thursday, chance of morning fog with a mostly sunny afternoon and a top of 14. And Friday, chance of morning fog, mostly sunny afternoon with a top of 15. Today, a top of 14 for Mulwala, 15 for Bright, Wangaratta and Albury-Wodonga. Right now, it's 0 degrees.
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9: A very good morning to you. Welcome to Country Today. Tuesday, the 7th day of July. My name's Libby Price. Rabobank has released its latest commodity outlook. We'll work through the outlook for grains, canola, beef, sheep and dairy coming up this morning on Country Today.
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10: Good morning, I'm Jevison Shaw in the Victorian Rural Newsroom. Australia is nearing South Korea's threshold for imports of beef before triggering the safeguard mechanism, which could see tariffs rise. The current pace of trade could see Australia hit the 196,000-tonne quota 6 weeks earlier than last year. Meat and Livestock Australia's Japan and Korea regional manager Travis Brown says it exposes Australia to higher 24% tariffs.
11: It's going to vary across different commercial players, how they manage the situation. But we do expect that there will be some price passed through to consumers.
10: A new way to verify the genetics of livestock listings is being launched for better transparency for commercial and stud markets. Auctions Plus is introducing the system to give agents and buyers greater confidence in transactions. The A+ Bloodlines platform will include verification badges to promote accuracy for vendors. The Victorian government has forced the Country Fire Authority to retract a 30-page list of responses to an inquiry into the 2026 summer bushfires. The list reportedly exposes major flaws in resourcing and preparedness raised in the Victorian parliamentary probe. The authority has now lodged its cabinet-approved responses, reportedly cutting back to about half the pages initially lodged. Early prototypes have been developed for a sensor system to analyse sheep body volume, live weight and fleece weight. 20 producers are helping create the design of the system to reflect real-world farming conditions. CSIRO Principal Research Scientist Dr. Sabrina Greenwood says it will allow for more regular monitoring.
12: And that is hard to do when you're talking about thousands of animals that you've got to run through. And so the idea with this is that you should be able to do it in the field. It also doesn't require the animal to come into contact with the equipment, which is sometimes challenging. Sheep can be a little bit hesitant.
10: The Queensland government is welcoming a draft decision by UNESCO to not list the Great Barrier Reef as in danger. The federal and state governments have spent hundreds of millions to improve reef health. The reef has suffered several mass coral bleaching events in recent years. Pet owners are being asked to keep an eye on their cats as the H5N1 variant of bird flu spreads to migratory birds reaching Australian shores. Egg producers are being encouraged to keep their birds inside where practical. RSPCA's Melissa Meehan says when it comes to pets, cats appear more impacted than dogs.
13: In contrast to dogs, their immune system seems to cope really well with it. So dogs that are used for shoot hunting and so forth, they're picking up waterfowl. They just don't seem to be affected as much as cats.
10: And a disability advocate has wheeled over 400 kilometres to raise money for rural mental health. Sam Longmore travelled from Corowa to Yass in regional New South Wales, pushing herself with her left hand and left foot. Rural Aid Chief Executive John Walters says it's an outstanding effort over 8 days.
14: Just shown incredible tenacity, shown great strength of character, shown an absolute desire to overcome adversity by wheeling more than 400 kilometres in her wheelchair.
10: And that's the state of the country. I'm Jevison Shaw. Good morning.
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15: Joining us now is Peter Stapleton, Senior Forecaster for the Bureau of Meteorology. Peter, good morning to you. What can we expect with the weather?
16: Morning, Daniel. Lovely to speak to you and your listeners. So at the moment, we have a very strong and dominant high pressure system sitting over the state and really over large parts of the entire country. And this, as I said, is really dominating the weather at the moment over Victoria. Pretty much it's almost like as you were today, as it was yesterday. Another chilly start this morning. Temperatures across the state as we speak at or even below zero in many locations. And if you're not at or below zero, you're only a couple of degrees over that. There is areas of fog through large parts of the state too, through Gippsland, northeast, and parts of central and southwest Victoria as well. That's pretty much the story. And then once that fog and frost kind of clears up from the morning, we'll see mostly sunny afternoon for most locations across the state. And those maximum temperatures are about on average for this time of year, generally in the low to mid-teens across the entire state. So having a look across the state and starting off in the southwest for some of those major centres, we'll start off with Warrnambool in the southwest. As I said, morning frost there and then a mostly sunny afternoon, 14 degrees. Heading up into the Wimmera with Horsham, morning fog and frost there, 15 degrees. And then heading up into the Mallee to Swan Hill, mostly sunny day there and 15 degrees. Eastwards into Chuka, morning fog and then mostly sunny there as well, 15 degrees. Wangaratta is looking at some morning fog and frost and then, mostly sunny and 15 degrees. And then coming back down into Gippsland, we'll see some morning fog around for Sale and then 14 degrees there as well. And Bairnsdale, partly cloudy day there and 14 degrees.
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9: Let's get an update on how agricultural commodities are faring with Stefan Vogel, who's just released Rabobank's latest commodity outlook. First, let's look at wheat and barley. Wheat hasn't been that strong of late.
19: No, price-wise, it hasn't been very strong, and it all comes down to that the global supply still seems to be overall pretty good, and clearly we have the Northern Hemisphere in the harvest period, so our competitors in the U.S. market, but also in the European and Eastern European, so Russian, Ukrainian areas are all getting the combines out and going in the field, so there is volume coming to market, and that's clearly pressuring the prices as well. But if we're looking overall in the supply and demand balance sheet, we have also seen a couple of good news coming out of that U.S. market here. It's one of those days at the end of June when the U.S. government revises their estimates of how much do the farmers actually plant and how much did get in the ground. So the good news there is we've seen a bit of a pullback on the corn acreage compared to last year's very big one. And that hopefully also helps the whole feed grain market to be a little less well supplied. It's still a good supplied market, but it's getting slightly tighter with those pullbacks in acreage. And that could also help our barley because clearly the feeding market in the world is looking at that. And if we're looking locally, actually, clearly there's a lot of talk around El Nino and it has been declared. But on the other side, we actually look at some very good soil moisture across large parts of the country, especially now also New South Wales, which had been dry. Got a good amount of rain across pretty much the whole state. And in addition, we've seen also Victoria, South Australia getting rain, and South Australia already was in good shape. Western Australia getting some more rain. So it's actually just a few more spots up in Queensland that are a bit on the drier side. But overall, I think the last few days were beneficial, at least for the crop outlook.
9: And how is canola looking globally?
19: On the canola side, overall, we need to think that we are shipping most of our canola into that European market and the biodiesel over there is stagnant and that's where most of our canola goes to. So with that, we're not expecting a strong boost and we also need to look once again at the competitors in the world. And canola is similar to over here, one of those crops that gained acreage in many parts of the world from the wheat crop. So farmers have pushed a bit more acreage into canola. We've just seen also the Canadian market updating their numbers. And we've seen a 7% increase in the acreage there. 7% doesn't sound like a whole lot. But if you think about a country like Canada, which produces about three times as much canola as we do, a 7% increase is actually quite a bit of extra volume that's likely going to come to the world market. So we expect canola supplies to be good. However, we also look with one eye into the palm oil market. And palm oil is grown largely in Malaysia and Indonesia. That's where El Nino would likely bring the driest conditions and the hottest conditions. So with that, keeping a bit an eye on that because palm oil is the largest vegetable oil in the world. And if there is a dryness in that area over the next 6 months or so, we might see actually in 2027 a bit of an uplift in vegetable oil prices, which hopefully then also helps our canola prices go higher when some of the food users in the world are switching from palm oil over to the canola crop.
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4: To livestock and both beef and sheep breaking records. Let's look at beef first. Has that got a way to go yet?
5: On the beef side, clearly we've seen prices move substantially higher here in the last 6 or so weeks, which is really, really good for our producers. Volume-wise, we see also very strong slaughter volumes. Now we need to look at where is the market actually for the export side, and we still expect that the U.S. has a strong demand for the remainder of the year for imports, which is good for us and good for all those other countries that want to export. The Chinese market is the one that we're looking at with a little bit more of a worry because, as you may remember, there was an introduction of an import quota by country. So basically, Australia got a quota and the Brazilians got a quota and so on. And we have just about a few weeks ago reached that quota level here in Australia. So we need to ship less volume or can ship less volume into that market. Otherwise, we face a tariff. So we need to divert some volumes, and we're expecting the Brazilians to probably hit that same level of their quota in the next 6 to 8 weeks at the latest. So with that also there in the second half of the year, the Brazilians need to shift some volumes. But overall, if we're looking the next 12 months into the global market, we actually expect that the global supply is retreating. So we've seen a period of continued growth around the world, especially in South America, with the Brazilians pushing more volume. We see that changing now. So Brazil, luckily for us, in our forecast, seems to have less volumes in our view that will be slaughtered, less that will go in the world market, and hopefully also less compete with us and others. And as said, the U.S. market, with another round of dryness in the parts in the south, likely still continue to have strong import needs for at least another 12 months. So that's overall positive. If we're looking into the sheep market, clearly the low volumes here in Australia that we have seen over the last couple of months already evolving is helping the price level to stay very, very strong. Similarly, in our largest competitor market in sheep over in New Zealand, also they are very strong prices. So with that, we continue to expect that this market will hold up relatively well going forward. It's as long as the beef market is going strong, we also expect that the sheep market in the world will remain a strong import volume market. So with that, overall, good outlook for our sheep producers.
4: Finally, dairy. What's the outlook for that?
5: Yeah, dairy is a bit of a mixed bag. We see quite a bit of pressure in some of the world market in terms of prices. So clearly, most of our milk maybe stays local, but there is export volume and those global prices are putting pressure on us. But it is still overall in an okay shape. And as mentioned, if we're looking where most of the dairy is produced down in the likes of Victoria. We have overall, I think, pretty good conditions now with a little bit more rain in the last few days. So on that side, it's not a great market, but it is going okay. And clearly across the board, everybody still faces increased costs. And that's obviously because of the war, but let's not talk about that. I think you have a different part of that later on. But the costs on farm are still elevated despite prices retreating for fuel and also fertilizer.
4: Stefan, great to talk to you again.
5: Thanks for having me.
4: Stefan Vogel of Rabobank. that's it for this edition of Country Today. I'll be back again tomorrow morning at 5:30. Have a lovely day and we'll catch up in the morning.
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5: 5 degrees in Melbourne, partly cloudy atop today, 13 at 6 o'clock. Good morning. I'm David Armstrong. The Pandaberg graffiti vandal has scaled one of the pylons on the Baltic Bridge and is now stranded on top. Christina Hearn's at the scene. She says there is a major police operation underway and two lanes southbound are closed.
6: This all started at 3 a.m. This is still ongoing. So there is a man that has climbed up one of the pillars of the Balti Bridge. Now he is just sitting on top of that pillar at the moment. His legs are over the side. Earlier, he managed to abseil down that pillar and spray paint the Pam the Bird graffiti tag. Now, this is quite a notorious graffiti tag in Melbourne, seen around buildings. The situation at the moment is parts of the bridge are closed while police negotiate with this graffiti artist. So it is no doubt going to affect particularly incoming traffic.
5: And the graffiti artist has just posted a video from atop the Balti Bridge.
7: I'm not coming down until they lower the taxes.
5: Epping footballer and teacher Nathan Fitzgerald has died after suffering massive head injuries in a game on the weekend. Mernda Central College has posted an emotional tribute overnight, acknowledging his warmth, his energy and kindness. Epping Football Club also posting a statement to social media. Rest in peace and love, Fitzy. 34, forever Fitzy. Premier Jacinta Allen's been referred to the state's anti-corruption watchdog, IBAC. It will probe allegations she personally intervened, ordering builders to cut a corrupt deal with the CFMEU on a level crossing removal project. She concedes there have been elements of organised crime which have infiltrated both government and private sector big build sites.
8: This should not have happened, and for that I am sorry. And it is about going after those responsible for this behaviour who have behaved in extreme and violent ways.
5: 16-year-old boys in hospital fighting for life after a motorbike crash at Lang Warren. It's believed the bike was travelling along Cranbourne Frankston Road and struck a Toyota Yaris which was turning right into a car park. At around 8.30 last night, the Yaris driver stopped at the scene to render assistance. More than 450 former police officers have applied to become reservists. It'll enable current officers swamped with paperwork to return to frontline policing. Police data has found officers currently spend a combined $4,000 every day, 4,000 hours every day, staffing counters at suburban and regional stations. Indonesia's introduced new rules targeting foreign influencers in Bali on tourist visas. Australian content creators travelling to the island now being warned they'll have to make sure they have a working visa. Finance, Wall Street up 156 points, our dollar 69.57 US.
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5: Alex Dimonor says he's gutted after his straight sets round of 16 loss to Italian Flavio Caboli at Wimbledon.
9: It breaks me inside. That's the reality of it. Many, many hours gets put into my craft and countless years to kind of have moments like these and to not step up to the plate, it's truly gut-wrenching.
5: Umpires have lashed out the AFL after Braden Maynard and Tuukka Miller both received fines for umpire contact. At the World Cup round of 16, and Portugal and Spain are currently locked at nil all. That's the latest news and sports.
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11: Good morning, it's Claire Colson with the latest local news and sport. Tim McCurdy is calling for safer roads with potholes, not a PowerPoint on road safety. Tim spoke about the impact of the unsafe roads we drive every day in the Wangaratta community and surrounds.
12: Most roads in the northeast of Victoria have got major potholes that need to be fixed. Certainly the Kiwa Valley Highway, the Whitfield Wangaratta Road and the Yarrawonga Wangaratta Road. So there's, take your pick, there's any road in northeast Victoria has got serious and very serious potholes that need to be fixed. The RACV came out recently in their My Country Road campaign and said northeast Victoria's roads are among the most dangerous in the state, and that includes the Great Alpine Road and the Wangaratta Whitfield Roads. It's really important the government stops wasting money on a $1.5 million road safety education promotion and actually spends the money on fixing the potholes, because people all over Victoria are doing rims, damaging tyres and costing them a lot of money, and it's quite dangerous. You're taking your own life in your own hands with the roads that we're driving on.
11: The King Valley Community Centre is offering an essential Level 2 first aid workshop for locals to complete. Pat Gordon reports.
13: The workshop will be held on August 1 from 9 a.m. until 1 p.m. at the King Valley Community Centre. For more information on the day and pricing of the completion of the course, head over to their Facebook page. Pat Gordon, Ace Radio.
11: The Benalla Railway Station is still under construction, with the underpass being demolished this July. The demolishment will welcome a new car parking space, pedestrian underpass, improve accessibility with stairs and a lift. The inland project in Benalla was 60% complete in June, whilst the whole project on the line in Victoria is expected to be completed by late 2027.
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11: The A-grade netballers' results are in for the O&M League. The Weng Rovers versus Corowa Rutherglen. Corowa winning by 17 goals. The Wangaratta Magpies 45 goals to Albury 29 goals. Murdiford lost at 41 goals to Wodonga Raiders 75 goals. And lastly, Yarrawonga lost by 3 goals to Lavington. That's the latest in local news and sport.
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15: Your four-day forecast for the northeast and for the border. We've got a frost warning this morning. Moderate watch and act flood warnings are current for the Ovens and King Rivers. We have a minor flood warning for the Kiwa River and a final flood warning for the Seven and Castle Creeks. It's a foggy old frosty start this morning, including to a fine sunny day. Tomorrow again, fog and frost, then sunny with a top of 15. Thursday, fog, then sunny and 14. And Friday, fog and frost, then sunny with 15. Today, Wangaratta, Albury, Wodonga, Rutherglen, Benalla, Myrtleford and Mount Beauty are all heading for tops of 15. 14 today for Yarra, Beechworth and Violetown, and Bright heading for a top of 16. At the moment, it's minus 1 degree.
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15: Oh, start breaking with Hobbsy, 8 past 6. Cold start again this morning. You want to grab all your long johns and a heated jacket. Aren't they the best thing in the universe? I bought one this year and I will have it on Thursday, because we are going to be out and about for a very good reason. Stick around to find out what that is and where we're going to be at a 6:15. Get up and do some jumps now. Does anyone do star jumps to get the day going anymore?
16: come on, let's start a thing. It's Van Halen on Star FM. I get up.

0: 18, nice to each other. 92.1 Star FM. It is Star Brekkie with Hobbsy coming up to a quarter past seven. If you're hooking in to Brekkie this morning, you think, geez, I'd love a cooked breakfast. You haven't got the time. Don't worry. We got you Thursday. We've got our Star FM Lions Club breakfast. We are heading to Ultrabomb Waterco. Ronnie and Mary have journeyed into town from out on the Whitfield Road. You know, you're heading out to Oxley there on the left and had all the tanks and everything. Not anymore. It is right in town next to Harcourt. So I've crossed the road from the Quality Gateway Hotel. Brand new name, same awesome people, a whole lot more stuff. It is great. So come on down and get yourself a feed at Ultrabond Waterco on Thursday from 9 o'clock. So it's a bit of a later start of the day, but bacon and egg rolls, hot Macca's coffee and hot chocolate as well. If you're down quick enough, you'll be able to wrestle one out of my hands. Oh, they are good from a cafe. I love them. So come on down, say hello Thursday after 9 o'clock here at 92.1 Star FM. A one-hit wonder for you next, and doesn't he love it, Rick Springfield. Some M people, and something very spooky happened on TV last night during the Prime 7 local news.
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0: And people moving on up, 92.1 Star FM, it is Star Brekkie with Hobbsy. Last night, watching the Prime 7 local news, they were doing a story on something that I touched on last week, which was at Mayday Hills. The Birches there at Mayday Hills, which is the old mental asylum there in Beechworth on the hill. Gorgeous place, I've said that before. You can lease it, $118,000 a year. Yeah, not cheap, but that's not the point of it. The whole thing is, as they went to the story, there was a bit of ghosting of the host and the story. Oh, was it a thing or was it just because I had bad reception? I'm not sure. I'm going with the whole ghost thing, frankly. Yeah, I know. Anyway, on with the story. There was nothing else that came out of it. I just thought that was interesting. It was coincident. He was ghosting and we're talking ghosts. Anyway, we're coming up to 6:30. Claire Coulson has the latest in Star local news next. Then Belinda Carlisle, Good Charlotte, and we have a wannabe premier coming to the region. We'll talk about that before 7.
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4: 6 degrees in Melbourne. Partly cloudy at top today. 13 at 6:30. Good morning. I'm David Armstrong. Police negotiating with a graffiti vandal who has scaled one of the pylons on the Balti Bridge. It's now stranded on top. Around 3 this morning, the man was spotted painting Pam the bird near the top of the pylon. Christina Hearn's at the scene. She says a major police operation's underway.
5: That graffiti artist is still sitting on top of that pillar. Police are currently negotiating with them, trying to get them down. While they do that, one of the lanes of the Balti Bridge inbound is closed.
4: Epping footballer Nathan Fitzgerald has died in hospital. The 27-year-old underwent surgery on Saturday. He struck his head on a cricket pitch after a collision during a match at Laylaw Reserve. Sports doctor Peter Larkin says the risks on suburban grounds have been known for years.
6: Gave examples of sprinkler heads and how close the boundary line is to the fence where players can run in. So the cricket pitch example is not a wake-up call, but it's an incredible reminder that even though there are coverings available and various things, they just have to make sure they're in place, they're fitted, that there's not an edge.
4: The Prime Minister's diplomatic push continues in the Solomon Islands today as China flexes its military muscle. Nelson Scott reports.
7: Anthony Albanese is making a lightning stop visit to Honiara today to begin negotiations on a new security treaty aimed at curbing China's influence. He'll also attend Independence Day festivities, marking the first time a foreign leader has been invited to the celebrations. Solomon's PM Matthew Wale has pledged to reset relations with Australia in a sharp pivot from his predecessor's heavy alignment with Beijing. Mr. Albanese's visit follows the signing of a new defence treaty with Fiji, which was quickly followed by China launching a ballistic missile into the Pacific Ocean. Nelson Scott, Canberra.
4: It's been a ram raid in Melbourne's northern suburbs. Police called to Roxburgh Park after a car reversed into a bank on Somerton Road just after 2:30. The thieves ran off before coming back for their vehicle. At this stage, it's believed nothing was stolen. Well, a moggy has survived 4 hours trapped inside a clothes dryer, which was tumbling at high heat at the time. Meenam jumped into the warm dryer after his owner left the door ajar for a short period while drying a doona in her Kensington laundry. The cat survived but was critically dehydrated, required intravenous fluids, oxygen therapy and pain relief at the Lord Smith Animal Hospital. In finance, Wall Street is up 155 points. The dollar, 69.57 US.
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4: Braden Maynard admits he was out for revenge before he made contact with an umpire. The Collingwood hard man was fined after he was struck by Gold Coast Ben Long. Maynard telling the American Aces podcast he didn't mean to make contact.
8: I came from about 50 metres deep, so I probably should have been aware of what was around me, but like I said, I had my eyes on one man and one man only, and unfortunately the umpire was in the way. Look, it was careless. I didn't mean to touch him. He sort of just was there in the middle, had to get him out of the way, but there was no malice in it whatsoever.
4: Essendon great Matthew Lloyd says the club's at its lowest ebb. Bombers this week reportedly starting to contact candidates for the vacant coaching job. World Cup, Portugal, Spain locked at nil all after 67 minutes. And Tadej Pogačar has powered home to win stage 3 of the Tour de France. That's the latest news and sport.
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11: Good morning, it's Claire Colson with the latest local news and sport. Following a week of relentless rainfall, Apex Park has experienced severe flooding. Jess Zubra, unit controller of the Wangaratta SES, spoke about what we're expecting for the coming weeks.
12: So obviously across the northeast we had a very wet week. The Ovens River at Wangaratta peaking just below major flood levels on Saturday morning, and King River on the Docker Road breaching the major level on Friday afternoon. So at the moment waterways are slowly receding, but we are still seeing flooding impacts over the coming days, particularly with road closures, Apex Park, Merriwa Park around the Wangaratta area. Obviously at the moment school holidays, so important just to remember never drive through floodwaters. Damaged roads are a huge issue at the moment. And of course, that significant rain and strong winds causes so much stress for trees, high risk of trees falling, particularly our camping areas, which may also be inundated with water.
11: The Wodonga Fire Brigade is looking for fresh faces to join their volunteer team before the fire season kicks off. Rural and regional communities are in need of more helpers during a tough season for farmers who may be affected by the fires. The brigade is particularly looking for daytime responders and young members to join. If you are interested in joining the brigade, you can do so via visiting cfa.vic.gov.au to sign up. Local residents in Wangaratta are celebrating the launch of a new food swap library on Rowan Street, providing a dedicated space for neighbours to trade homegrown produce. Luke Francis has more.
13: The local grow cart was created by Emily Scott as an idea that bloomed for her love of cooking and sharing. The cart offers a special place for local residents to take produce and replace it with something from their own garden. The Food Swap Library allows a space to bring things like fruit and veg, flowers, seeds and jars. Not only is the cart a place to share, but also allow connection with others in the community. Luke Francis, Ace Radio.
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11: Sam Murray is officially back for a fifth season at the helm of the Wangaratta Rovers. His unwavering commitment to the brown and gold has been driving force for the club, and securing his elite leadership for another year is a massive win for the entire Hawks community. That's the latest in local news and sport.
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14: Your four-day forecast for the northeast and for the border. We have a moderate watch and act flood warning for the Ovens River and minor flood warnings for the King and Keebler Rivers this morning. And a final flood warning for the Severn and Castle Creeks. We also have a frost warning this morning. It's frosty and it is foggy to start with a fine sunny day later. Tomorrow, foggy and frosty again, then sunny with 15. Thursday, fog, then sunny 14. And for Friday, again, a foggy, frosty start, then mostly sunny with a top of 15. 15 is the top today for Wangaratta, Albury, Wodonga, Rutherglen, Benalla, Myrtleford and Mount Beauty. 14 today for Yarrawonga, Beechworth and Violetown. And bright today is hitting for a top of 16 degrees. At the moment, it's minus 1 degree.
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14: FM. 22 to 7, it is Star Brekkie with Hobbsy. Ah, yes, can you smell the election in the air for the state? November, all the pollies doing the rounds, including the wannabe premier. She's local today. Whisper.

0: Charlotte, Lifestyles of the Rich and Famous, 92.1 Star FM. It is Star Brekkie with Hobbsy. The rich and famous get around in aeroplanes, don't they? I wonder if Jess Wilson, our wannabe Victorian Premier, is coming up to the region and flying up today, or whether she's going to battle the potholes like the rest of us in this state. There's been comments on the Yarrawonga Chronicle Facebook page saying, will she be flying in or dodging potholes like the rest of us? Great question. Dwayne's posted she should travel on to Yarrawonga via the Yarrawonga Catamatite Road and experience how bad the potholes are. Mate, it's not just that road. Oh, my goodness, not at all. All of our roads are knackered, particularly the Wang Yarra Road. She can come on that one as well if she'd like to come and say hello to me. We'll have a chat about the state of the roads and what she's got planned for it. Someone has been out, apparently yesterday, my wife was saying. She drove over there in the morning to Yarra to go to work there at Belmore's in Belmore Street. On the way home, she said, oh, someone's been out with the highlighting paint. So hopefully, at least you'll be able to see them when you're driving, but hopefully they've got a plan to get them fixed. Yeah, let's get our share of this $1 billion in local roads that apparently is available to fix these things. Yeah, I was ranting yesterday about the state of the Hume. That's probably priority, knowing how many people travel up and down that at the day. But even if it is, it's still not bloody fixed, is it? Jess Wilson going to be in Yarrawonga today. By all accounts, you can go and meet the Premier, or would-be Premier, I should say. That's fortuitous. You heard it here first, folks. slip of the tongue. You can find out exactly what she thinks and what her plans are. Have a chat. That's why she's in town. Anyway, hopefully taking questions. Soon, some Fleetwood Mac, some TLC, and, yeah, the fuel as well. We're talking free fuel frenzy at Star FM.
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0: 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A chance to win $2,500 worth of free fuel. Any freebies, I am all for. I can't win this one. Yeah, but you can. If you get into Toil and Soil Wangaratta, you can put your name down on the little slip we got there, stick it in the box, and have your fingers crossed that you get drawn out to be one of five lucky people who've got to wear a blindfold. If you don't like being in the dark, probably not for you. But we want you to pump in $10 of free fuel into the car, into an Ovens Ford and Ovens Kia, at least I might add. You've got to do it blindfolded. You can't go over. The first to get to the $10 or closest, nearest the pin without going over is going to get that $2,500 worth of free fuel. Thanks to APCO and our fine friends at Ovens Ford and Ovens Kia, which is also another place you can enter, by the way, including Club My Whale. So get to it. We're coming up to 7 o'clock. Are you current with your first aid, or did you do it years ago? Things have changed big time. I've been doing first aid and been a first aider since I was a kid. I used to be part of a sailing club, and it was mandatory for all of us to do the training. It was such a good thing. I think I was about 12 when I did it. And things have changed very much, like compression ratios to breaths and all that sort of things and what the priority is. So out in the King Valley, they've got a first aid course coming up they want you to be involved in. Claire Coulson has details in minutes during the latest Star Local News.
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8: 7 degrees in Melbourne, partly cloudy at top today, 13, 7 o'clock. Good morning. I'm David Armstrong. A major police operation's unfolding on the Balti Bridge where a graffiti vandal has climbed to the top of a pylon and is now stranded. Around 3, the man was spotted painting Pam the Bird near the top of the pylon. The graffiti artist posting video from the top.
9: I'm not coming down until they lower the taxes.
8: Police now negotiating with the man who scaled the Eastern Tower. One lane inbound is closed and he's just taken to social media again, posting, "See you in the morning, might have a quick nap." Nathan Fitzgerald is being remembered as the most amazing teacher after his tragic death. Here's Eddie Summerfield.
10: Nathan Fitzgerald died in hospital last night. Epping Football Netball Club posting on social media, "Rest in peace and love, Fitzy." There's been an outpouring of support describing the 27-year-old as being the most amazing teacher and human. Fitzgerald underwent surgery on Saturday after two head knocks in quick succession before striking the cricket pitch in a match on Saturday afternoon. The pitch covered by a shock-absorbing pad over the top of a concrete slab. The City of Whittlesea says it'll support a safety review with WorkSafe investigating. Eddie Summerfield, Melbourne.
8: 16-year-old boy's in a critical condition after a motorbike crash on the Cranbourne-Frankston Road at Langwarrin in Melbourne South East. It's understood the motorcycle did not have lights on at the time. It was struck by a Toyota Yaris, which was turning right into a car park at around 8:25 last night. Australia and New Zealand say the launch of a nuclear-capable missile into the South Pacific is both destabilising and concerning. The missile, with a dummy warhead, was launched just as a new defence treaty was signed between Australia and Fiji. A spokesperson from the Chinese Foreign Ministry says they hope countries won't over-interpret the launch. Strategic Analysis Australia Director Michael Shoebridge says the timing of the test is very suspicious.
11: You can't help but connect the dots, and Beijing would know that. So I do think it is an own goal from Beijing, because it really does show South Pacific nations that China is willing to do this kind of stuff.
8: Shadow Energy Minister David Davis will be appearing at VCAT this morning. Mr. Davis is trying to get documents relating to the statewide ban on gas hot water services from March next year, as Victoria's continue to face an energy cost of living crisis. New rules have been introduced in Indonesia targeting social media influencers who travel on a tourist visa. Australian content creators are being warned to make sure they have a working visa. Anyone who posts content online for revenue payment or sponsorship while on a tourist visa in Bali is in breach of their conditions. Finance, Wall Street up 155 points, the dollar 69.57 US.
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8: At the World Cup, Spain has booked its place in the quarterfinals, scoring in the 91st minute against Portugal.
12: Ferran Torres, we might not need extra time. It's brilliantly finished by the versatile Mikel Merino. No wonder in emergencies you can stick the midfield man up top, because that's what he does.
8: Spain winning 1-0 later today. The US faces Belgium. Umpires have lashed out at the AFL after Braden Maynard and Tuukka Miller both received fines for umpire contact. And Alex Dimonor says he is broken inside after a straight sets loss to Italian Flavio Caboli in the round of 16 at Wimbledon. That's the latest news and sport.
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13: Good morning, it's Claire Colson with the latest local news and sport. The King Valley Community Centre is asking locals to sign up for an essential Level 2 first aid workshop being hosted by the King Valley Community Centre. Pat Gordon reports.
14: The workshop will be held on August 1 from 9 a.m. until 1 p.m. at the King Valley Community Centre. For more information on the day and pricing of the completion of the course, head over to their Facebook page. Pat Gordon, Ace Radio.
13: Construction continues at the Benalla Railway Station with the demolishment of the underpass scheduled for this July. The demolishment will welcome a new car parking space, pedestrian underpath and improve accessibility with stairs and a lift. The inland project in Benalla was 60% completed in June, whilst the whole project on the line in Victoria is expected to be completed by late June. Tim McCurdy is pushing for immediate tangible infrastructure funding for regional Victoria, stating that locals need safer roads without potholes. Tim spoke about the impact of the unsafe roads that we drive every day in Wangaratta and surrounds.
15: Most roads in the northeast of Victoria have got major potholes that need to be fixed. Certainly the Kiwa Valley Highway, the Whitfield-Wangaratta Road and the Yarrawonga-Wangaratta Road. So there's, take your pick, there's any road in northeast Victoria has got serious and very serious potholes that need to be fixed. The RACV came out recently recently in their My Country Road campaign and said northeast Victoria's roads are among the most dangerous in the state, and that includes the Great Alpine Road and the Wangaratta Whitfield roads. It's really important the government stops wasting money on a $1.5 million road safety education promotion and actually spends the money on fixing the potholes, because people all over Victoria are doing rims, damaging tyres and costing them a lot of money, and it's quite dangerous. You're taking your own life in your own hands with the roads that we're driving on.
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13: Results are in for the O&M League with the A-grade netballers. The Wang Rovers versus Coro Rutherglen. Coro are winning by 17 goals. The Wangaratta Magpies, 45 goals to Albury, 29 goals. Murdiford lost at 41 goals to Wodonga Raiders at 75 goals. And lastly, Yarrawonga lost by 3 goals to Lavington. That's the latest in local news and sport.
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0: Your four-day forecast for the northeast and for the border. We have a moderate watch and act flood warning for the Ovens River and minor flood warnings for the King and Kewa Rivers this morning. And a final flood warning for the Seven Castle Creeks. We also have a frost warning this morning. It's frosty and it is foggy to start, with a fine sunny day later. Tomorrow, foggy and frosty again, then sunny with 15. Thursday, fog, then sunny 14. And for Friday, again, a foggy, frosty start, then mostly sunny with a top of 15. 15 is the top today for Wangaratta, Albury, Wodonga, Rutherglen, Vanilla, Myrtleford and Mount Beauty. 14 today for Yarrawonga, Beechworth and Violetown. And bright today is heading for a top of 16 degrees. At the moment, it's minus 1 degree.
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0: 8 past 7. Star Brekkie with Hobbsy. Trying to find some free things to do over the school holidays if you're in charge of the kids. And I reckon I've found one. Something I haven't done for a while. I might actually go and have a go myself. That will require me buying something, however. I've got all the gear, but I've got to make it legal. Are you confused at what I'm talking about? Yeah, well, I'll explain it at 7:15 on Star FM.

0: want to do is something on school holidays that doesn't cost a fortune. 92.1 Star FM. Oh, geez, they can get you in some places, can't they? But I found a place. Robbie Alexander a little while ago mentioned that the Merriwa Park pondage has finally got fish stocked into it. Yes! So today I have decided that I'm going to go down and do a bit of fishing, which is probably not the best time to do it. As I've previously said, I haven't caught fish in ages. I'm pretty rubbish at it. But you know what? A bad day fishing is better than a good day at work, although the boss wouldn't want to hear that from me. But that's the case. So, of course, I've got to go and get a fishing license first to do this. So I'll pop into Adventure Camping and Fishing and have a chat to Nathan and Tamara and the team and give myself a license. I have got my fishing license from there on many occasions, so I'll go and do that. I've got the gear at home. And then I'm going to go down and have a bit of a fish today at some point. So why not do that? If you've got younger kids, they don't need a fishing license. If you're 60 plus, I don't think you need one either. I better Google that. There's a certain age that you don't need it anyway. So it could be good fun. And you know that rite of passage of sticking the worm on the hook as well? Yeah. And then trying to avoid getting it stuck in your finger. At some point, you will. So make sure you squash the barbs down on the hooks. I also don't know why they've got hooks with barbs on them anymore. Because every time I use them, I make sure I squeeze them. Because I have had the misfortune of having a hook through my finger. And you've got to push it through. There's no going backwards. And you, oh, dear. Yeah, anyway, the kids will learn that the hard way. That's how I learned it. It's 92.1 Star FM. When we play the vault, don't do it the hard way. Make sure you have checked out the guesses. We might actually do that before the 7:30 news. Yeah, why not?
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6: 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A moderate flood warning is being issued for the Ovens River downstream of Rocky Point, with moderate flooding easing at Wangaratta, while the King River has been downgraded to a minor flood warning, with minor flooding occurring at Docker Road Bridge. Avoid the flooded area, stay informed, monitor your local conditions and remain alert. 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

0: Elton John, I'm Still Standing. 92.1 Star FM, where our vault numbers are still standing at the moment, yet to be opened. $500 cash awaits you. Our last four numbers that have been guessed have been correct. The ones before that where Katie got caught out because Trudy got it wrong, and then Katie thought that was the last four correct four numbers. No. And she's kicking herself. I know that. She rang the very next day, wasn't the correct caller. It said, I need another go. Yeah. You've got to try your luck in about half an hour's time on 57222999. Make sure you've checked out the four numbers. If you don't know what they are, star921.com.au has all the details. If you hit the /win thing, it's the details are all there for you. Coming up to 7:30. Now, right now, we're not thinking about the fire season at all. Unless you're in the CFA, they're in recruit mode at the moment. Claire Colson has more during the latest Star Local News.
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5: 7 degrees in Melbourne, partly cloudy atop today, 13 at 7:30. Good morning. I'm David Armstrong. A major police operation's underway on the Balti Bridge, where a graffiti vandalist scaled the Eastern Tower around 3 a.m, spotted painting Pam the Bird near the top. Today Show reporter Christina Hearn says it's still not yet known exactly how the man got up to the top of the pylon on the bridge.
6: There is internal access right to the top. We then know that he has abseiled down that pylon and spray-painted the Pam the Bird graffiti tag. Now, that is a really well-known tag in Melbourne. It's appeared on really well-known, hard-to-reach landmarks over the last couple of years. There is a number of police resources here, including water police, and it seems like we're going to be here for a number of hours, and of course that means that traffic is impacted inbound.
5: The man's posted on social media asking for food to be droned to him, and he is protesting about taxes. Premier Jacinta Allen's been referred to the state's anti-corruption watchdog. It will probe allegations she personally intervened to enable big build corruption when she was Transport Infrastructure Minister in 2022. It comes after the CFMEU secured control of a big level crossing removal project following a ministerial directive from her office for the builders to cut a deal with the corrupt union. The AFL is formally reviewing Nicky Winmar's status in the Football Hall of Fame. It comes after he was found guilty of assaulting a woman. The statue of the former St Kilda great has already been taken down in Perth on the weekend. An analyst believes China test fired a nuclear-capable missile to flex its military muscle in response to Australia and Fiji striking an historic defence pact. The missile was launched into the Pacific just hours after Anthony Albanese and his Fijian counterpart signed the agreement in Suva. Chinese officials claim the test did not target any specific country. Pacific security expert Dr. Connor Graham says it is unlikely to be a coincidence.
7: This is the second missile China have ever fired a test missile that they've publicly announced from a submarine. The other one was in 1982. So for this one to come just a couple of hours after we signed these treaties, it sends a clear message.
5: It's been revealed the powerful crime syndicate dubbed the Commission is now targeting legal cigarette shops. It's now demanding cash payments from independent retailers in a bid to extract millions of dollars in new income. The takeover has been reinforced by a spate of arson attacks over the past fortnight, targeting shops from Richmond to Mentone and Warragul. A recall alert's been issued for some bottles sold by a juice brand due to mould contamination. The Summer Snow Pink Lady Apple Juice and the Granny Smith Apple Juice sold online and in some stores. In finance, Wall Street is up 155 points and the dollar's trading at $69.57 US.
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5: Essendon great Matthew Lloyd admits he's warming to James Hurd returning as coach. Bombers president Andrew Welsh has spoken with Hurd about the job. The club reportedly ramping up its process this week. Lloyd telling Footy Classified Hurd has the potential to unite the club.
8: Where do you turn to next? That's what you've got to, and that's why people are saying it is James Hurd, because it's where is it next? But what do you turn to? What gives us hope? He is the only hope. That's why I am coming around to James Hurd.
5: At the World Cup, Spain through to the quarterfinals, beating Portugal 1-0. Alex Diminor says he is gutted after his straight sets round of 16 loss to Italian Flavio Caboli at Wimbledon. That's the latest news and sports.
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4: Curdy, Nationals member for the Ovens Valley, 37 Reed Street, Wangaratta.
9: Good morning, it's Claire Colson with the latest local news and sport. Following a week of relentless rain, Apex Park has experienced severe flooding with water levels rising high enough to submerge the iconic Yogi Bear statue. The Wangaratta SES just spoke more about what we can expect in the coming week.
10: So obviously across the northeast we had a very wet week. The Ovens River at Wangaratta peaking just below major flood levels on Saturday morning, and King River on the Docker Road breaching the major level on Friday afternoon. So at the moment waterways are slowly receding, but we are still seeing flooding impacts over the coming days, particularly with road closures, Apex Park, Merriwa Park around the Wangaratta area. Obviously at the moment school holidays, so important just to remember never drive through floodwaters. Damaged roads are a huge issue at the moment. And of course, that significant rain and strong winds causes so much stress for trees, high risk of trees falling, particularly our camping areas, which may also be inundated with water.
9: 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Rural and regional communities are in need of more helpers during a tough season for farmers who may be affected by the fires. The brigade is particularly looking for daytime responders and young members to join. 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The Wangaratta community has welcomed a food swap library on Rowan Street, making it easy to share, trade and enjoy fresh homegrown produce with your neighbours. Luke Francis has more.
11: The local grow cart was created by Emily Scott as an idea that bloomed for her love of cooking and sharing. The cart offers a special place for local residents to take produce and replace it with something from their own garden. The Food Swap Library allows a space to bring things like fruit and veg, flowers, seeds and jars. Not only is the cart a place to share, but also allow connection with others in the community. Luke Francis, Ace Radio.
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9: The Wangaratta Rovers are ecstatic to confirm that Sam Murray will lead the club for a fifth consecutive year in 2027. Murray's passion for the brown and gold embodies everything the Hawks stand for. Having his guidance locked in ensures the stability and culture needed to keep chasing success both on and off the field. That's the latest in local news and sport.
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5: Your four-day forecast for the northeast and for the border. We have a moderate watch and act flood warning for the Ovens River and minor flood warnings for the King and Kiwa Rivers this morning, and a final flood warning for the Severn and Castle Creeks. We also have a frost warning this morning. It's frosty and it is foggy to start with a fine sunny day later. Tomorrow, foggy and frosty again, then sunny with 15. Thursday, fog, then sunny 14. And for Friday, again, a foggy, frosty start, then mostly sunny with a top of 15. 15 is the top today for Wangaratta, Albury, Wodonga, Rutherglen, Vanilla, Myrtleford and Mount Beauty. 14 today for Yarrawonga, Beechworth and Vollertown. And bright today is hitting for a top of 16 degrees. At the moment, it's minus 1 degree.
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5: Star FM. 22 to 8, it is Star Bricky with Hobbsy. I'm going to give you a warning, I'm going on a rant. I went on a rant yesterday as well. I'm just becoming old and grumpy. Yeah, probably. I think this one's justified. Well, frankly, yesterday's was justified as well. Which it was. I stand by my comments. This one is affecting a lot of people. In fact, this specific one is going to be really upsetting. We'll check that out after the Red Hot Chili Peppers and Cyndi Lauper on 92.1 Star FM.

0: Cyndi Lauper, Girls Just Want to Have Fun on Star FM. 7:45, smack bang on, actually. It is Star Brekkie with Hobbsy. I mentioned that I'm going on a rant, which I'm getting on my high horse. Maybe it's because we're coming up to an election and I want people to be accountable. But I'll tell you why I'm ranting today. And that is because there is an NDIS service that is about to close its arm that helps out lifestyle and learning programs. It's Aspire on the border. They have a purpose-built place, cost them $4 million to build it up there at Thaguna, and they're having to close because the funding is being reduced by 50%, and they just had to work out which services to keep themselves going that they had to cut. That's tough, particularly for the 100 clients that they look after. And, you know, there's certain disabilities that if you have change in your life, it really, really upsets the whole routine, everyone. That's going to happen, and I feel really sorry for the families. And there are people who legitimately should be on the NDIS. I have a friend who's exactly in that position, has MS and cannot work, has no money behind them and barely can afford to live and barely finds it very difficult to look after themselves because they're physically unable to do so, cannot get the NDIS funding. Yeah, and there's people on it who wrought it. That's why I'm having a rant. There need to be checks and balances. It just doesn't seem to be happening anyway. Oh, ranty rant. That's not the only thing that's changing as well. There are changes to aged care within Wangaratta as well. In fact, the Rural City Mayor is going to be in tomorrow for our Mayor on Air. I'm going to ask her some questions on this one as to why Council have looked at exiting this. And the letter they sent out to the people also is a bit ambiguous too, but we'll check that out tomorrow. Oh, ranty rant. It's 92.1 Star FM. Well, it wasn't too bad a rant, wasn't it? Next, a song that I'm really in love with at the moment. I think it's sitting on number one in the charts, actually. That's coming up along with Aussie music on our way to 8, where you have a chance to win $500 cash here at Star FM.
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0: In excess, never tear us apart, 92.1. Star FM, our vault sits here waiting patiently for you. Caller number 9572299 is the number to call to try and open it with our four-digit code, which we know the numbers to. We just got to get it in the right order. And so far, we have had five correct number guesses, but not the correct code guess, which means there are 19 possible combinations left, of which yours caught open. So get to the phone, 5722999, and if you are right, you get a $500 cash injection into your bank account. If you're wrong, you still end up with a double pass to the Wangaratta Cinema Centre, who've got great kids' movies on at the moment for the school holidays. So give me a buzz. Call number 9572299. Jess Wilson, the opposition leader in Victoria, is in town at the moment. Hopefully she's travelling here by car to work out how stuffed our roads are. There's no secret that the northeast roads are the worst in the state. Tim McCurdy is explaining that during the latest in Star Local News with Claire Coulson coming up for you next.
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9: 7 degrees in Melbourne, partly cloudy atop today at 13. It's 8 o'clock. Good morning. I'm David Armstrong. A major police operation's unfolding on the Balti Bridge where a graffiti vandal has climbed to the top of a pylon. Is now stranded. Around 3 this morning, the man was spotted painting Pam the bird near the top of the eastern pylon. Police now negotiating with that man. One lane inbound is closed to traffic and he has just taken social media asking for a blanket as it's kind of cold. Epping footballer and teacher Nathan Fitzgerald has died after suffering massive head injuries in a game on the weekend. Mernda Central College has posted an emotional tribute overnight, acknowledging his warmth, energy and kindness. Epping Football Club also posting a statement to social media, "Rest in peace and love, Fitzy, 34, forever Fitzy." The arson squad's investigating a suspicious fire. It's broken out in front of a shop on High Street, Curran 530. Firefighters brought that small place quickly under control. No one was inside the apartment above the shop at the time. One person safely evacuated from a neighbouring building. The AFL is formally reviewing Nicky Winmar's status in the Australian Football Hall of Fame after he was found guilty of assaulting a woman. The statue of the former St Kilda great was taken down in Perth on Saturday. WA Premier Roger Cook says he will now consult with the community about what could potentially take its place.
10: I'm happy to reflect on those options and opportunities. We will continue to have the conversation with the community about how we continue to immortalise those that make us so proud, either as football legends or, in the case of Mr Winmar, when he made that gesture, standing up for their community.
9: A crossbench MP isn't letting the Prime Minister off the hook, urging all political leaders to think twice before engaging with social media personalities. Anthony Albanese has been forced to apologise. He faces a widening controversy around his comments about Kylie Minogue and women in general during an appearance on a podcast. Teal MP Monique Ryan says Australians expect much, much better.
11: Embarrassing, really cringy sort of engagement with social media commentators doesn't reflect well on the Prime Minister. It doesn't reflect well on our administration, and would really like to see better from leaders on both sides in the future.
9: 450 former police officers have now applied to become reservists as part of an initiative to free up desk-bound police to get them back out on the front line. Training begins later this month before squads are rolled out to police stations across the state. Prince Harry has arrived in the UK, but he's been told he can't stay at Buckingham Palace. Royal editor Russell Meyer says there's been a miscommunication.
12: First of all, we heard from Harry's spokesman saying that he was due in the UK today and he would be taking up that offer of residence in Buckingham Palace. And just minutes later, we had a statement from Buckingham Palace saying, no, that wasn't the case. He had not got back in touch with them in time.
9: Finance, Wall Street's up 155 points, the dollar 69.57 US.
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9: A shattered Alex de Minaur has described his loss at Wimbledon as one of the most hurtful of his career. The Aussie knocked out in the fourth round by French Open runner-up Flavio Cobolli. He admits it's left him again questioning his dreams and what he'll be able to achieve.
13: To fall short constantly, it's you start doubting yourself. You start doubting whether you're going to be able to break through and kind of take it to the next step.
9: AFL Umpire Association says it is disappointed that Braden Maynard and Tuukka Miller escaped with fines for making contact with an umpire. That's the latest news and sport.
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14: Good morning, it's Claire Colson with the latest local news and sport. The King Valley Community Centre is running a vital Level 2 first aid workshop, a must-attend training session for local residents. Pat Gordon reports.
15: The workshop will be held on August 1 from 9am until 1pm at the King Valley Community Centre. For more information on the day and pricing of the completion of the course, head over to their Facebook page. Pat Gordon, Ace Radio.
14: The upgrade of the Benalla Railway stations move forward this July as crews begin demolishing the old underpass. The demolishment will welcome a new car parking space, pedestrian underpath, with improved accessibility with stairs and a lift. The inland project in Benalla was 60% completed in July, whilst the whole project of the line is expected to be completed by late 2027. Tim McCurdy is calling out the government for prioritising PowerPoint slides over badly needed regional road funding. Tim spoke about the impact of the unsafe roads that we drive every day in Wangaratta and surrounds.
16: Most roads in the northeast of Victoria have got major potholes that need to be fixed. Certainly the Kiwa Valley Highway, the Whitfield Wangaratta Road and the Yarrawonga Wangaratta Road. So there's, take your pick, there's any road in northeast Victoria has got serious and very serious potholes that need to be fixed. The RACV came out recently in their My Country Road campaign and said northeast Victoria's roads are among the most dangerous in the state, and that includes the Great Alpine Road and the Wangaratta Whitfield Roads. It's really important the government stops wasting money on a $1.5 million road safety education promotion and actually spends the money on fixing the potholes, because people all over Victoria are doing rims, damaging tyres and costing them a lot of money, and it's quite dangerous. You're taking your own life in your own hands with the roads that we're driving on.
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14: Results are in for the A-grade netball in the O&M League. The Wang Rovers versus Cora Rutherglen. Cora were winning by 17 goals. The Wang Maggies won 45 goals to Albury 29 goals. Murdiford lost at 41 goals to Wodonga Raiders at 75 goals. And lastly, Yarrawonga lost by 3 goals to Lavington. That's the latest in local news and sport.
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5: Northeast land clearing for forestry mulching, site preparation and general earthworks.
0: Your four-day forecast for the northeast and for the border. We have a moderate watch and act flood warning for the Ovens River and minor flood warnings for the King and Kiwa Rivers this morning. And a final flood warning for the Severn and Castle Creeks. We also have a frost warning this morning. It's frosty and it is foggy to start with a fine sunny day later. Tomorrow, foggy and frosty again, then sunny with 15. Thursday, fog, then sunny 14. And for Friday, again, a foggy, frosty start, then mostly sunny with a top of 15. 15 is the top today for Wangaratta, Albury Wodonga, Rutherglen, Benalla, Myrtleford and Mount Beauty. 14 today for Yarrawonga, Beechworth and Violetown. And bright today is hitting for a top of 16 degrees. At the moment, it's minus 1 degree.
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0: Alrighty, Bree. $500 cash. That's a good bit of money, isn't it?
17: It is. It'll be handy.
0: Alright, let's try and get it for you. What four numbers would you like to try there, Bree?
17: Okay, 5276.
18: Security breach. Security breach. Security breach.
0: Oh no, Bree, not the right combination.
17: That's all good. That's not a problem. I'll let my husband know that with his numbers.
0: All right. Well, you come up with your own numbers and you try again another time.
17: Beautiful. Thank you. Have a great day.
0: You too. Bye-bye. See, it's a whole family thing, the vault. You can share it around and amongst your friends and everything. So write that one down and it isn't correct. We're playing again tomorrow. Thanks to Hume Bank. It is your vault on Star FM.

92.1 Star FM, Star Bricky with Hobbsy. Bree, who just played the vault. Hey, Bree, ring me back. you forgot to give me your details so I can get you to the cinema centre in Wangaratta to go and see some great movies. 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

0: Eagles Hotel California 92.1 Star FM. You're with Hobbsy. Have you been watching the exploits of Neil the Seal online? Yeah, he's back every year and he does cause a bit of a ruckus, which is great, I think. You've got to have these things to remind us that Mother Nature takes over. It's Neil's world and we're just living in it at the moment. He's been breaking road signs and fences and all sorts of stuff and counts are a little bit upset. I reckon that Neil would draw in a lot of tourists to go and actually see him. So maybe that's the payoff. Is yeah, okay, so it damages infrastructure and costs you a few dollars to fix it. But you can't get pay that sort of advertising for tourism. And sure, it's bringing in more money than he's damaging anyway. Yeah, six of one, half a dozen the other. I don't think our super cheap rooster in Wangaratta is going to be drawing in such a crowd. Although I haven't seen any posts on the super cheap rooster. I hope it's okay. Maybe someone's taken it home to their chicken coop. That's what I'm hoping, because I did see a fox the other day race out in front of me on Rowan Street when I was coming back. It was the middle of the day. Coming back to the station after a break and phew, there it was, boom, straight in front of me, dodging the traffic. It's crazy. It's 92.1 Star FM. Next, we're talking free fuel before we get to our 8:30 news update.
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2: This Watch and Act is being issued for the Avons River. A moderate flood warning is being issued for the Avons River downstream of Rocky Point, with moderate flooding easing at Wangaratta, while the King River has been downgraded to a minor flood warning, with minor flooding occurring at Docker Road Bridge. Avoid the flooded area, stay informed, monitor your local conditions and remain alert. 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

0: Michael Jackson, The Way You Make Me Feel. It's Star FM 100%. Northeast and the Border, and offering up $2,500 worth of free fuel. Five lucky people will be standing in front of a Bowser at APCO Wangaratta with a blindfold on. It's not natural. You might feel a little uncomfortable, but hey, it might lead to $2,500 worth of free fuel. You've got to pump $10 worth of fuel as quick as you can without going over with a blindfold on into our Ovens Ford and Ovens Kias. And the first person to do so without going over wins the $2,500 worth of free fuel. Get your entries in at Benalla Bowls Club, Parker Pies, Rutherglen and Cashies in Wangaratta. Just fill out the forms and stick it in the barrel and hopefully you're one of the five lucky people to do that. It's almost news time. After news, if you're in Benalla and you normally park in the Civic car park, you might get caught out today. I'll explain why after 8:30.
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9: 7 degrees in Melbourne, partly cloudy atop today 13. It's 8:30. Good morning.

0: David Armstrong. The graffiti vandal at the top of the Balti Bridge insists he is not moving. Around 3 this morning, the man was spotted painting Pam the Bird near the top of the pylon, taken to social media a short time ago with new demands.
1: I want a peanut butter and jam sandwich and a glass of milk, or I'm not coming down.
0: Thick fog blanketing Melbourne is causing delays at the airport. Inbound flights are currently impacted. Outbound flights are running as scheduled. 16-year-old boys in hospital fighting for life after a motorbike crash at Lang Warren. The bike he was travelling along Cranbourne-Frankston Road struck a Toyota Yaris, which was turning right into a car park at around 8:30 last night. The Yaris driver stopped at the scene to render assistance. The Defence Minister is describing China's launch of a nuclear-capable missile into the Pacific Ocean as concerning for regional peace. The launch of the missile, fitted with a dummy warhead, came just hours after Australia and Fiji signed a defence pact in Suva. The Chinese Navy insists the test upheld international law and did not target any specific country. But Richard Miles says the action destabilises efforts to make the Pacific an ocean of peace.
2: See us very much increasing our own defence capability, but also working very closely with our neighbours and our partners immediately around our borders.
0: Investigations continue into a fire. It's broken out in front of a shop in Kew around 5:30 this morning. The high street blaze was small, but it's been deemed suspicious. There's no one inside the apartment above the shop, but another person in a neighbouring property needed to be evacuated. Indonesia has introduced new rules targeting foreign influencers in Bali on tourist visas. Australian content creators travelling to the island are being warned to make sure they have a working visa. The federal governments are developing a suite of AI policies amid voter concern about the effects of the tech. Financial Review is reporting Labor's considering forcing data centre companies to provide a financial benefit to the communities they operate in. Finance our dollar, $69.57 US.
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0: Essendon great Matthew Lloyd admits he's warming to James Hird returning as coach. Bombers president Andrew Welsh has spoken with Hird about the job, with the club reportedly ramping up its process this week. Alex Diminor says he's gutted after his straight sets round of 16 loss to Italian Flavio Caboli at Wimbledon. Spain through to the World Cup quarterfinals, beating Portugal 1-0. And that's the latest news and sports.
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6: 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It's Claire Colson with the latest local news and sport. 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
7: 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The cart offers a special place for local residents to take produce and replace it with something from their own garden. 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Luke Francis, Ace Radio.
6: A week of non-stop downpours has capped off the historic weather event, one of the wettest dunes in Wangaratta. The resulting deluge has transformed Apex Park into a lake, completely swallowing the park's beloved Yogi Bear statue. Wangaratta SES spoke more about what we can expect in the upcoming week.
8: So obviously across the northeast we had a very wet week. The Ovens River at Wangaratta peaking just below major flood levels on Saturday morning. Anting River on the Docker Road breaching the major level on Friday afternoon. So at the moment waterways are slowly receding, but we are still seeing flooding impact over the coming days, particularly with road closures, Apex Park, Merriwa Park around the Wangaratta area. Obviously at the moment school holidays, so important just to remember never drive through floodwaters. Damaged roads are a huge issue at the moment. moment. And of course, that significant rain and strong winds causes so much stress for trees, high risk of trees falling, particularly our camping areas, which may also be inundated with water.
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6: Sam Murray has put pen to paper signing on to coach the Wangaratta Rovers for a fantastic fifth season in 2027. His dedication to the jumper is unmatched, and locking down his leadership is a major statement of intent for the club's future. The brown and gold are in safe hands. That's the latest in local news and sport.
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10: Your four-day forecast for the northeast and for the border. We have a moderate watch and act flood warning for the Ovens River and minor flood warnings for the King and Kiba Rivers this morning, and a final flood warning for the Severn and Castle Creeks. We also have a frost warning this morning. It's frosty and it is foggy to start, with a fine sunny day later. Tomorrow, foggy and frosty again, then sunny with 15. Thursday, fog, then sunny 14. And for Friday, again, a foggy, frosty start, then mostly sunny with a top of 15. 15 is the top today for Wangaratta, Albury, Wodonga, Rutherglen, Benalla, Myrtleford and Mount Beauty. 14 today for Yarrawonga, Beechworth and Violetown. And bright today is heading for a top of 16 degrees. At the moment, it's minus 1 degree.
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10: Star Breaker with Hobbsy, 23 to 9. If you usually use the Civic Centre car park in Benalla, today might be a little tricky. I shall explain at 8:44.

0: Hey, Phil Collins, Easy Lover, 92.1 Star FM. If you are travelling to Benalla and you're thinking of parking in the Civic Centre car park today, that's cool. You just have to do it before 9.30. That is because the entry is closed, because Mayor Street will be closed today between 9.30 and midday due to NAIDOC Week celebrations. They're doing some flag raising today. Now, you will be able to get out of the car park, so that's not a worry at all. You'll only be able to turn left, by the way, when you come out of there, but you won't be able to go back in until midday. So if you're driving around going, oh, I can't find a spot, I'll just drive out, do a blocky, and surely someone will have pulled out. You'll be able to get out, you just won't be able to get back in again. From midday, there'll be heaps of parks for all of those people who've driven out and realised that, oh, I can't get back in there. Back to normal from midday today. So if you are going to be driving down there and you're thinking, oh, I'll use that car park, you've got to get in there before 9.30, otherwise you'll have to go and find somewhere else to park, maybe Denny Street or something like that. It's 92.1 Star FM. Oh, Thursday, I'm on the road, yay. And I've got a feed for you. I'll tell you what's happening before 9.
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0: Crowded house, fall at your feet. 92.1 Star FM. I'm on the road Thursday with a heated jacket on because it's going to be another cold start like it has been this morning. Because I am heading with the Star FM Street team to Ultrabond Water Co. Yep, Ronnie and Mary have ventured into town, now set up a brand new store next to Nutrien Harcourts in Wangaratta. And you can come down and check out their amazing range of tanks, firstly, but also it's more than just tanks. They've got pumps and they've got a whole lot of other things that you can come and take a look at. And they've invited along the Wangaratta Lions Club to cook up a barbie as well. So bacon and egg rolls for everyone and hot Macca's coffee too. So come and say hello. I will be very much enjoying the wonderful bacon and egg rolls as I do. And I go gluten-free. They brought me some bread, which is lovely every time. Good on you, John, you're a legend. So come and see Ronnie. Come and see Mary. Have a chat. Get some freebies. I picked up a pen the other day. They've got some beanies and everything, which are a must at the moment. So if you short a beanie, they've got one or a few of them to give away on Thursday. We'll be down there from 9 till 10 here at 92.1 Star FM. Speaking of 9, it's almost 9 right now. Then we are into your flock of 80s, Joan Jett, Katrina and the Waves, and a guy they call a triple threat, when you say it properly. He could sing, he could dance, and he could act. We didn't actually realise he could sing until this movie came around. That's all on the way after 9 on 92.1 Star FM.
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9: 7 degrees in Melbourne. Partly cloudy atop today. 13. 9 o'clock. Good morning. I'm David Armstrong. The graffiti vandal who is sitting atop one of the pylons on the Balti Bridge has asked for a blanket, a peanut butter and jam sandwich and a glass of milk. Around 3 a.m, the man was spotted painting Pam the bird near the top of the pylon. Channel 9's Christina Hearn's there. says the man is taunting police.
4: Well, they say they're negotiating with him. I'm not sure how. But just in the last couple of minutes, he was hanging his legs over the side of the Bolte, just sitting on it. He says he's not coming down until the taxes are lowered and that he wants someone to deliver him food via drone. He's also posted one of his videos to the music Sunshine, Lollipops and Rainbows.
9: And these callers to 3AW have told Heidi Murphy they have no sympathy for him.
10: Leave him up there. Don't give him any food or water or anything. You got yourself in this situation. I have no sympathy whatsoever. I've been driving since 2 a.m. backwards and forwards to the airport trying to earn a living, and now the traffic's cactus because of him.
11: I think they should make him stay up there until he cleans it off.
9: Thick fog blanketing Melbourne is causing issues at the airport. Inbound flights being impacted. Outbound flights, they are running as scheduled. More than 450 former police officers have applied to become reservists. It'll enable current officers swamped with paperwork to return to frontline policing. This caller, Paul, says he's going back after 20 years.
12: Crime report, victim statements, I think I'm pretty good at that. It all just bogs them down and overwhelms them. And it's not so much dealing with the public that makes the young ones leave. It's all the monkey on their back, which is all the electronic reporting.
9: A forensic psychiatrist has told a court psychotic criminals are being released back onto the streets, posing a serious public threat because the criminal justice system cannot force them to take antipsychotics while in prison. The comments have been made in the case of schizophrenic killer Mehmet Bertan, who's pleaded guilty to the manslaughter of his stepfather. Dr. Rajan Darji has told the court it beggars belief that a mentally unwell killer was headed for the prison system, which will not enforce treatment. Well, a moggy survived 4 hours trapped inside a clothes dryer, which was tumbling at high heat at the time. Mee Nam jumped into the warm dryer after his Kensington owner left the door ajar. The cat survived, but was critically dehydrated. Susanna Teleski from the Lord Smith Animal Hospital says he required intravenous fluids, oxygen therapy and pain relief.
13: Some burns, obviously, but he actually got away with it relatively unscathed, and that's we don't usually see anything like that.
9: In finance, the dollar is trading at 69.57 US.
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9: Two Essendon legends are throwing their support behind James Hird to return as coach. Matthew Lloyd says he's warming to his premiership teammate as he'd help galvanise the club. While their former coach, Kevin Sheedy, told Seven, Hird is the right pick for the job.
14: Oh, well, they're going to have probably, I'd say, 8 people to interview, maybe 10. I've already put my hat in the ring, obviously, with James Hird 4 years ago. Well, I hope he gets it, but if he does, great.
9: Nathan Buckley says he's presented to Tasmania's coaching panel twice now as the Devils ramp up their search for a coach. Cristiano Ronaldo's World Cup career is over. Spain scoring late to secure a 1-0 win over Portugal to move through to the quarterfinals. US faces Belgium later this morning. And Alex Diminar says he is gutted after his straight sets round of 16 loss to Italian Flavio Caboli at Wimbledon. That's the latest news and sports.
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15: Good morning, it's Claire Colson with your local news and sport headlines. Following a week of relentless rain, Apex Park is flooded as well as many rivers around the region.
16: Obviously at the moment, school holidays, so important just to remember never drive through floodwaters. Damaged roads are a huge issue at the moment. And of course, that significant rain and strong winds causes so much stress for trees, high risk of trees falling, particularly our camping areas.
15: The Wodonga Fire Brigade is looking for fresh faces to join their volunteer team before the fire season kicks off. Sam Murray has officially signed on to coach the Wangaratta Rovers for a fifth season in 2027. That's the latest in local news and sport headlines.
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0: Your four-day forecast for the northeast and for the border. We have a moderate watch and act flood warning for the Ovens River and minor flood warnings for the King and Kiwa Rivers this morning. And a final flood warning for the Severn and Castle Creeks. We also have a frost warning this morning. It's frosty and it is foggy to start with a fine sunny day later. Tomorrow, foggy and frosty again, then sunny with 15. Thursday, fog, then sunny 14. And for Friday, again, a foggy, frosty start, then mostly sunny with a top of 15. 15 is the top today for Wangaratta, Albury, Wodonga, Rutherglen, Benalla, Myrtleford and Mount Beauty. 14 today for Yarrawonga, Beechworth and Vollertown. And bright today is heading for a top of 16 degrees. Currently, 0 degrees.
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Joan Jett on Star FM's Flock of 80s. Remember when our former Premier Joan Kerner was on the Late Show with the D-Generation singing that song? Speaking of possible premiers, Jess Wilson, the opposition leader in Victoria, is in Yarrawonga today around the region. Hopefully looking at the roads. If she gets in, hopefully she'll fix them. Here's Patrick Swayze now. She's like

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0: Lionel dancing on the ceiling. Poor old Lionel's had to stop dancing. He's had to sit down at one of his concerts because he got all dizzy. And he's had to pull the pin right at the start of it, which is upsetting fans. He's okay, thank goodness. It's a bit like all of us. You think you're young, but your body reminds you you're old. He's on the mend, which is great news. It's 92.1 Star FM. More great music coming up. Some classic U2 next.
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2: This Watch and Act is being issued for the Avons River. A moderate flood warning is being issued for the Avons River downstream of Rocky Point, with moderate flooding easing at Wangaratta, while the King River has been downgraded to a minor flood warning, with minor flooding occurring at Docker Road Bridge. Avoid the flooded area, stay informed, monitor your local conditions and remain alert. 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

0: Boy Meets Girl on Star FM, Whitey out the flock of 80s. I'm back tomorrow from 6. I've got the vault for you again and numbers to keep on rolling on. And our Mayor on Air, I'm going to be asking about the care at home thing that the council looks like they're exiting. Join us for that around 7:45 tomorrow. Have a great day. Karen Prate is in after news with plenty more great music. Pat Benatar with the Houston Ace of Base, loving that one, and Cyndi Lauper.
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13: 7 degrees in Melbourne, partly cloudy at top today, 13, 10 o'clock. Good morning. I'm David Armstrong, the man who broke into and climbed one tower of the Balti Bridge, spray painting the notorious Pam the Bird, is staying put as traffic chaos continues below. Police have appealed for members of the public to stop flying drones in the area. An extensive police and emergency services operation continues. Nine News reporter Gillian Lantour is telling 3AW it looks like this will take a few more hours to resolve.
14: He's calling for lowered taxes. He now wants a peanut butter and jelly sandwich, and he wants a glass of milk, or he's not coming down.